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2: 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And the number one song, the biggest song in Atlanta tonight, Olivia Rodrigo, Stupid Song.

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1: About four different people in the last week told me Olivia Rodrigo's new album is the best to come out of 2026 this far, which means I need to spend a little bit more time with it this weekend. I loved it first listen, and then I got distracted. 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

You want to see that one live in New York City? 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

0: 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I'm Laura. Haley, you said you have a girl question for me. What's up?
1: I went out to lunch with my girlfriends today, and I found out that apparently women shave their forearms, and I've never, ever heard of that before. I just didn't know if most women shave it.
0: I do actually have some girlfriends who shave their arms, so I think it's just a personal preference thing, but it is always funny to me. Every time I go out to lunch with the girls, I end up learning so many new things, and I'm like, I'm an adult. I should know this. Like, shower routines. Everybody has a different order, and then I think to myself, men definitely don't have these conversations at lunch.
1: Yeah, exactly.
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15: A better life with Dr. Sanjay Gupta.
16: When you need your body to perform, but some of your muscles are having trouble, other muscles can sometimes help compensate. This is a great thing short term, but long term it can lead to serious and even chronic aches and pains. So if you've got nagging stiffness or irritation somewhere, don't push through it. Try to figure out why it's happening and how you can correct it. Strength and conditioning specialist Dana Santa says, performing exercises at a deliberate tempo makes it easier to notice when the wrong muscles are taking over, and also gives the intended muscles a chance to engage before that compensation kicks in. Dana suggests that starting with primary movement patterns such as squatting, hinging, pushing, pulling, rotating, and core can help make compensation easiest to identify and to address. I'm Dr. Sanjay Gupta, helping you live a better life.
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I'm Laura. Either you eat fruits and veggies and end up on the toilet, or you eat the processed crap.

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we go without seeing photos from Taylor Swift's wedding, the more I'm thinking we're not going to get them ever. It's Atlantis at Music, Q99.7. I'm Laura. We are finding out more info from guests, though. Like, Avril Lavigne also took the stage and performed Skater Boy. I'm just curious, did she go before or after Paul McCartney?

0: That is it, music, Q99.7. I'm Laura. Say what you want about the Kardashian family, but no one deserves this much trauma and sadness and heartbreak in one week. They are dealing with two deaths in the family this week. The first being one of their bodyguards. He was in a car accident with his Harley Davidson, 51 years old, I believe. And then the second, who you probably have seen on the show if you are a fan, MJ, Chris's mom, passed away at the age of 91. Now, she was such a character. She was so lovable. The tributes have been pouring in for her. So my heart goes out to that family this week. I mean, I know it's been a rough one.
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2: 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Math is a suggestion. 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
11: 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Most experts will recommend a room

0: 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I'm Dr. Sanjay Gupta, helping you live a better life.
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Ariana Grande had me cackling at her Harry Potter impressions. 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I'm Laura. Now, I've heard her do Britney Spears before, Celine Dion before, but Harry Potter is next level, okay? R.E.M. Beauty, that is her beauty brand. She's promoting her new Blur Butter lipstick, and I had to do a double take because she sounds

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See Harry Styles starting Monday on Atlanta's Hit Music, Q99.7. We want to send you there for opening weekend of his Together Together tour. He's doing 30 nights at Madison Square Garden. And make sure you pack some comfortable walking shoes because you're going to do at least 20,000 steps in one day.

Georgians were named among the least likely to be scammed in the U.S. It's Atlanta's Hit Music, Q99.7. I'm Laura. That's because we live in ATL. We're always sleeping with one eye open. I could

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2: Not all screen time is created equal, and a new study out of Sweden is helping us understand this even better. So researchers followed more than 20,000 people over nearly two decades and determined that passive screen time, like sitting on the couch and watching television, raised someone's risk of dementia. But if they did something active, like reading, puzzles, or interacting with other people, this same group of people saw their risk of dementia drop. Just like you gotta put the work in to keep your body in shape as you age, you basically have to do the same thing with your brain. A couple things I have found to help: working to learn something new every day, whatever it might be, challenging yourself in some way every day, and really importantly, staying socially active. Some days that means meeting friends in person. Other days, maybe an email, a text, or a phone call. Just stay engaged. I'm Dr. Sanjay Gupta, helping you live a better life.
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1: Unfortunately, we are coming to the end of the big soccer tournament. 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

was the first guest on the Q Morning Cruise soundstage this past weekend, and they're going to be doing a bunch of these. So hopefully you can join us for the hang at the next one. 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

Olivia Dean going to be headlining a brand new music fest from the creators of Coachella. It's Atlantis at Music, Q99.7. I'm Laura. It is called the Ocean Way Festival, happening in Santa Monica, September 26th and 27th. Killers, Jack White, and Sublime all on the lineup.

I've already started putting up my Halloween decorations, and please do not yuck my yum, all right? It brings me joy. So latest at music, Q99.7 of Laura. If you are more of a Christmas kind of person, well, you got to mark your calendar for this. You know the Chris Kindle Market that they do every year? They moved it to Lawrenceville last year. Well, they're adding a second location in Senoia, Georgia. That is about 50 minutes outside of the city. The morning.

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0: right, no one talked to me on Monday. I'm going to be so sad that the FIFA World Cup is officially over. It's brought us so much joy for the past few weeks. So latest at music, Q99.7 of Laura. Let's break it down by the numbers. Atlanta drew in more than 1 million visitors over the 8 games that we hosted here, both inside the stadium and outside the stadium at the FIFA Fan Festival, plus a 200% surge on the MARTA. 140 million social media impressions and one heck of a good time.
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2: 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Brave Little Toaster says there was a dancer at the Claremont Lounge that would...
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Dexter and the Moonrocks is going to be here on Saturday. 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I'm Laura. I was looking them up on social media, and they had a video from another show. It was a bunch of cowboys mosh pitting. I don't think I've ever seen that before.

that's exactly what's going to happen. When you win the trip to New York City to see Harry Styles, we're going to get you qualified starting Monday morning on Atlanta's Hit Music, Q99.7.

The original Mickey Mouse Club brought us stars like Britney Spears and Justin Timberlake, so it only makes sense they are working on a reboot. It's Atlanta's hit music, Q99.7. I'm Laura. I'm excited to see the 11 cast members that they've already booked. Some of them have been in Disney movies already, like Camp Rock and The Lion King, and just to see how much their fame skyrockets.

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1: Tyler, I have a question. If your dating profile could actually talk for you, would it do a better job than you?
2: Solid question. Maybe, possibly, yes. It'd probably get me blocked faster, though.
1: Well, look, there's a new dating trend exploding on college campuses that's turning the whole swipe culture thing upside down.
2: No awkward openers, no staring at your phone trying to come up with something clever. Something else is doing the talking first.
1: And it's got people wondering if this is the future of dating or the beginning of a very weird episode of Black Mirror.
2: Wait until you hear how this works. We're getting into it next on Nightly with Jade and Tyler.

0: You know, when I think about it, Jade, we might be leading the nation on AI topics.
1: Every day we break in some new news because honestly, we're just befuddled by the craziness.
0: And I'm not sure how I feel about this, but a dating service is taking off on college campuses, and the dating app is called Ditto, and it's a full-on AI experience bringing profiles to life as agents. It matches you with one person every week and even plans out your entire date.
1: What? Okay, this is kind of freaky. So it's doing the talking for us. It's algorithmically searching for our matches. It's getting a little weird.
0: So here's how it works. Students complete a survey and the system analyzes the data and finds one match for you. The pairings are sent out once a week. On Wednesday, the students choose times that work for them for the date. And here's the deal, then you just show up. The AI creates an itinerary, and eventually they're even going to offer talking points for the date itself.
1: Tyler, this is nuts. I mean, in some ways, I guess this could be good for people that may feel like super socially awkward, or they find themselves struggling to have the confidence to talk to somebody or even know where to start on the first date. But I've got to know your thoughts on this, because my thought is, isn't that the fun of dating, getting to go out into the world and pick your person? Also, you can never underestimate somebody's taste. You know, you might look at somebody and be like, I'm sure they would be with somebody like this, and their type could be the complete opposite of what you think. So it's kind of weird that it's pairing people. Like, the algorithm is picking your boo.
0: Yeah, I feel like, yeah, you're right. Dating, you're supposed to, you're searching for the butterfly feeling, like the butterflies in your stomach. But according to the company, it's arranged more than 12,000 dates with a 65% success rate, and 92% of matched participants say they wanted to go on a second date.
1: Ooh, okay, so maybe it does know some things. I'm still a little skeptical, but if the college kids like it, maybe it's working.
0: It's gotta be better than Tinder, and then you get the you up message at 2 a.m.
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19: A better life with Dr. Sanjay Gupta.
20: I'm feeling lucky to have my college-age kids home with me for a few weeks this summer. And one of the things I know we're going to be talking about, AI. I've started to use it more often at the hospital to get fresh takes on patient problems that I'm trying to solve. And for my girls, well, I know that they are navigating college now with these new powerful tools. Something, frankly, that you and I couldn't have even imagined when we were in school. But while it may be tempting to outsource your studying and your work to these large language models, I beg you not to. And that's because AI chatbots tend to reproduce what researchers call weird viewpoints. That's an acronym: Western, educated, industrialized, rich, and democratic. Look, AI isn't going away, and admittedly, it can be a really powerful tool, but you don't want it doing your thinking for you. I'm Dr. Sanjay Gupta, helping you live a better life.
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0: do.
1: Tyler, it's the fact that I'm scared to buy groceries for even a salad because everybody's gut is in shambles.
2: Yeah, the explosive diarrhea has now spread to 45 states. First off, why are they coming after Taco Bell? They just picked the most easiest restaurant that to like take the blame. Like, oh, explosive diarrhea. We don't know what it is. It could be Taco Bell. So we're just going to throw that out there.
1: That is freaking hilarious.
2: Taco Bell out here taking shots in the wild. Taco Bell is delicious. But yeah, over 4,000 cases now have been reported nationwide. 3,000 in Michigan alone, so our Michigan people, watch out. A common source of the virus is fresh produce, cilantro, parsley, basil, berries, salad greens, and contaminated water.
1: Tyler, we can't even be healthy. All the greens and the water, this is

0: All right, we got some pretty big political news. We don't talk politics on the show, but this is something that involves all of us. The House, they passed the Sunshine Protection Act, which would get rid of daylight saving.
1: So, Tyler, what exactly does this mean? Because are we falling back? Are we springing forward? What's going on from here? I need my sleep and I need my sun.
0: So, this goes to the Senate, then it goes to the President, and if it does pass, clocks will permanently remain 1 hour ahead of standard time. Mm. This means the upcoming November time change event would be canceled, and daylight saving time would be observed year-round. So how that works, in the summer, it's pretty much the same. Basically, in the summer and spring, doesn't matter. It's the changes in the fall. So right now, we're going to lose an hour, so the sunset is scheduled for 5:08 in the winter. If this act is proposed, sunset this winter would be 6:08. So basically, it's just an hour difference.
1: Okay.
0: If you get up early in the wintertime, the sun doesn't rise for another hour. Like right now, I get up super early, and the sun is rising, and I love that. I'd be at work, because I also do a morning show in radio. I wouldn't see the sun for like 4 hours, and I don't like that.
1: Oh, yeah. You early morning risers and even the farmers. That's what I'm thinking about. It's going to be tough. We'll have to see how it plays out, right?
0: We have to wait.

0: is an epidemic of calling to plan the first date. She's been dating recently, and she says the more and more guys want to talk to her on the phone to plan the first date, she thinks that that's ridiculous, because first dates should be about, you know, just planning it on text. Thoughts, Jade?
1: Maybe she feels that text messaging is a little more casual, and you still don't really know this person yet. They're essentially a stranger, so there's no amounted pressure around it, like maybe a phone call would feel, but I don't think I mind either.
0: I think that's how you start the personality. You find out who they are on the phone and like their mannerisms, and you get their vibe more. You don't get a vibe on text messaging, so then you're going in the date cold. Why not, you know, get it started a little bit, get the vibe going, and that's when you talk on the phone and then you meet for the first date.
1: Well, I do agree with you that it is more mindful. And if you're still trying to figure out what it is you want to do instead of just being like, hey, let's do XXX, it gives you a chance to feel out their personality. You can bounce some ideas, learn their interest, and then plan accordingly from there. And it probably brings the walls down so that you both don't feel like it's some big deal.
0: I'm a big Seinfeld TV show guy. I watch it all the time. That's my show I watch. There was an episode where George, the character in the show, he was going on a date. He wanted to talk to her first. He made a big deal having a list of things to talk about. So obviously there wasn't texting back in the 80s and 90s. So that's how people got to know each other, was talking on the phone.
2: Nightly with Jade and Tyler.
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13: Everyone poops. It's not just the name of a classic potty training book. It's a universal truth. Even though everyone does it, almost no one wants to talk about it. Dr. Tricia Pasricha wants to change that. She's the author of a new book. It's called You've Been Pooping All Wrong. And she says there are three critical P's of pooping. The first is propulsion. Both the voluntary push you exert and the involuntary contractions that happen naturally within your body. Top line, when you feel the need to go, don't hold it. The second P is pliability, which refers to stool softness. The keys to this one are making sure you're drinking enough water and eating enough fiber. And the last P is for pelvic floor. If you can get your knees up above your waist while you're on the toilet, like on a stool or a garbage can or a stack of books even, that can make all the difference. I'm Dr. Sanjay Gupta, helping you live a better life.
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1: Tyler, I gotta log out of TikTok. I gotta get off Instagram Reels because why do I want to buy one of those pop-up shed bars from like Home Depot or Amazon? I'm trying to turn up this summer. Am I out of control for that?
2: No, absolutely not. 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
2: The Natty Light when you're playing beer pong. 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One lucky winner will receive the fully built cooler along with more than $15,000 in prepaid beer money. 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
1: Wait a minute. I need this, Tyler. Where do we sign up?
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0: No, 20-year-old rising star Bella Kay, a little bit better.
1: Bella, first off, welcome to Nightly with Jade and Tyler. You've had such an incredible year so far. I love it. It's exploding. And now you also announced the tour. How big is it going to be for you to take your songs and to see it in front of a live audience just for Bella Kay?
2: I'm so excited. I think performing live is one of the great joys of being an artist. It's so cool to see how the different songs translate live and how the crowd kind of feels. And you just kind of get the energy. It's amazing. I literally cannot wait. I'm so excited.
0: I recently read that your hit single almost didn't make it off the hard drive. What's the story behind that?
2: Yeah, so when I first wrote it, I had just written the chorus and the verse and I posted it on TikTok and like it didn't really do anything. I was like, okay, whatever. But I still was like, that doesn't necessarily mean I'm like, this is a bad song. So I still took it into the studio and I recorded it and it was bad, like genuinely bad. It wasn't what you hear today at all. If that's the version of it got released, it would have been a different story. But I was like, this is bad. And then I had the MP3 or whatever, and I sent it to one of my collaborators, Alexis Kesselman, and she was like, yeah, it's cool, it's cool. And then we took it and made it kind of what it is today. If that hadn't happened, obviously, I love it. Whenever it came out, I could have just left it on my phone.
1: The song is basically about knowing something is a terrible idea and loving it anyway. Is that the story behind the lyrics? Because I feel like that's everybody's life.
2: Yeah, I mean, that's 100% what it is. And that kind of sentiment is exactly who I am, so I'm with everybody. On that, don't you worry.
0: If you're just joining us, that's hit music artist Bella Kay climbing her way to the top of the charts right now with her hit single, I Love It, I Love It, I Love It. If you want more behind the scenes moments of our chat with Bella Kay, check out the videos we've got on our social media right now at Nightly with Jade and Tyler. When you speed while driving, you have less time to react to whatever comes across your path. A sharp turn could take you by surprise. Another car could turn out in front of you. A large truck could brake suddenly. A pedestrian could be walking their dog. And you won't have time to course correct.
1: The speed limit doesn't just protect you. It protects everyone around you. So slow down, obey the law, and keep everyone on the road safe. Speeding catches up with you. Paid for by NHTSA.
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14: Not all screen time is created equal, and a new study out of Sweden is helping us understand this even better. So researchers followed more than 20,000 people over nearly two decades and determined that passive screen time, like sitting on the couch and watching television, raised someone's risk of dementia. But if they did something active, like reading, puzzles, or interacting with other people, this same group of people saw their risk of dementia drop. Just like you gotta put the work in to keep your body in shape as you age, you basically have to do the same thing with your brain. A couple things I have found to help: working to learn something new every day, whatever it might be, challenging yourself in some way every day, and really importantly, staying socially active. Some days that means meeting friends in person. Other days, maybe an email, a text, or a phone call. Just stay engaged. I'm Dr. Sanjay Gupta, helping you live a better life.
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20: You're

0: I've been living in an apartment pretty much my entire adult life and haven't really had any roaches to deal with. But you'll get that ant every now and then that will stumble in on your apartment. But ant biology expert says that when you see an ant inside your home, you shouldn't squash it.
1: Wait, why? Because I'm going to tell you what, Tyler. My sister and I, we live on the bottom floor. Oh, my God. Summer is hell. I told you, I went ahead and we cashed out on Amazon and I got one of those electric bug zappers, which is ridiculous, but very effective. But I'd be stomping on everything in the summer. So why wouldn't we be able to squish these?
0: They say when you squish an ant, it releases a distress signal and then more ants rush over to remove the body. So the best thing you can do is set it outside.
1: What? The ecosystem is crazy. You remember the movie Ants and it was like, wow, they really have their whole own world down there.
0: Never leave a fallen Conrad behind, you know? You gotta go get him.

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1: We're giving you non-stop hits back to back all night.
3: They say the holy water's watered down, and this town's lost its.

0: I think we need DJ Baby Drew in the mix for this topic here because, hey, ladies, this is for you ladies. Guys are listing their girl flexes that instantly make them attractive.
1: Ooh, ladies, pay attention. We about to get some secrets.
0: Here's a couple. Number one, which I think is a big, big, big one, a sense of humor.
1: On a serious note, there's nothing more depressing than realizing that somebody who is super fine has no sense of humor. They don't get your humor. I mean, that's a love language in itself.
0: Another person said, we drank for free at every bar we went to because she had so much credit everywhere from trivia winnings. That's a flex.
1: That is hilarious. I thought it was going to be a story about her knowing all the bartenders. No, she's just great at trivia. Love it.
0: No, that is a red flag if she knows all the bartenders. Trust me, I dated a bartender before. How about problem solving skills? One person explained, you and me versus the problem instead of who is to blame is so hot.
1: Sorry, but I have to agree. The damsel in distress act is not what you think it is, girls.
0: The ability to take responsibility and apologize.
1: And you know, my lady's got some pride. So if you can hunker down and be like, I love you. I actually love, last week you were saying, like, whenever you're a girl, might have a little moment of tension. It's like, you know we're best friends, right? We can take it down. And I love that.
0: Exactly. A few more here. These are flexes that guys have wrote on social media that instantly makes a girl attractive. How about curious about the world? One poster said, not necessarily smart, not necessarily worldly, but just likes learning and finds the world to be an interesting place.
1: Yes. That's somebody that lets you know they're grounded. They're paying attention to their surroundings. They're super in tune with what's happening inside and outside of their body. I like that.
0: There's a Barstool social media account that we go to. They ask the office a trivia question, like a smart one, like country has the longest and deepest river in the world. And it's stuff like that me and my girlfriend, we do. And here's the last one, financial responsibility. Just be financially responsible.
1: As a woman, I get the ick when I see women out on like the first date, first freaking text exchange, and already you need help paying your rent. Girl, you don't need to be doing nothing outside. What are you talking about?
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0: I think we need DJ Baby Drew in the mix for this topic here because, hey, ladies, this is for you ladies. Guys are listing their girl flexes that instantly make them attractive.
1: Ooh, ladies, pay attention. We about to get some secrets.
0: Here's a couple. Number one, which I think is a big, big, big one, a sense of humor.
1: On a serious note, there's nothing more depressing than realizing that somebody who is super fine has no sense of humor. They don't get your humor. I mean, that's a love language in itself.
0: Another person said, we drank for free at every bar we went to because she had so much credit everywhere from trivia winnings. That's a flex.
1: That is hilarious. I thought it was going to be a story about her knowing all the bartenders. No, she's just great at trivia. Love it.
0: No, that is a red flag if she knows all the bartenders. Trust me, I dated a bartender before. How about problem solving skills? One person explained, you and me versus the problem instead of who is to blame is so hot.
1: Sorry, but I have to agree. The damsel in distress act is not what you think it is, girls.
0: The ability to take responsibility and apologize.
1: And you know, my lady's got some pride. So if you can hunker down and be like, I love you. I actually love, last week you were saying, like, whenever you're a girl, might have a little moment of tension. It's like, you know, we're best friends, right? We can take it down. And I love that.
0: Exactly. A few more here. These are flexes that guys have wrote on social media that instantly makes a girl attractive. How about curious about the world? One poster said, not necessarily smart, not necessarily worldly, but just likes learning and finds the world to be an interesting place.
1: Yes. That's somebody that lets you know they're grounded. They're paying attention to their surroundings. They're super in tune with what's happening inside and outside of their body. I like that.
0: There's a Barstool social media account that we go to. They ask the office a trivia question, like a smart one, like country has the longest and deepest river in the world, and stuff like that that me and my girlfriend, we do. And here's the last one, financial responsibility. Just be financially responsible.
1: As a woman, I get the ick when I see women out on like the first date, first freaking text exchange, and already you need help paying your rent. Girl, you don't need to be doing nothing outside. What are you talking about?
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13: Everyone poops. It's not just the name of a classic potty training book. It's a universal truth. Even though everyone does it, almost no one wants to talk about it. Dr. Tricia Pasricha wants to change that. She's the author of a new book. It's called You've Been Pooping All Wrong. And she says there are three critical P's of pooping. The first is propulsion. Both the voluntary push you exert and the involuntary contractions that happen naturally within your body. Top line, when you feel the need to go, don't hold it. The second P is pliability, which refers to stool softness. The keys to this one are making sure you're drinking enough water and eating enough fiber. And the last P is for pelvic floor. If you can get your knees up above your waist while you're on the toilet, like on a stool or a garbage can or a stack of books even, that can make all the difference. I'm Dr. Sanjay Gupta, helping you live a better life.
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6: I'll never forget our first trip for the show, Jade. We went to Austin for the Harry Styles song release party in Austin, Texas. That was a lot of fun.
7: So freaking fun. And I hope that some of those people that were hanging out with us that day are listening right now, because you girls were too lit.
6: Yes, and we took a Waymo. It was our first Waymo experience individually as well. None of us have done that, and I was just, we were in a kind of slight hurry, so I was like, sure, we'll do the Waymo. Didn't even realize I called one, but now these Waymos are calling 911 because people are falling asleep in the back of the car and they're just snoozing. And but in every Waymo, if they don't hear from you or you don't get out within an hour, they automatically call 911.
7: Oh, that would be terrifying. You're at least being responsible. You've had a couple of drinks and you're like, I'm just gonna get a self-driving car on the way home. Wake up to a knock from the popo would be terrifying.
6: Well, yeah, that's why it happens so often in Austin, Texas, that the police have nicknamed these people sleepers.
7: Oh my God, how do you even avoid that? I don't know.

0: It's Nightly with Jade and Tyler, and I feel like there's such few artists that we've watched decade after decade after decade that still got it. Because for most people, you just love the hits. I feel like Usher is one of those rare people that he just continues to age well with the music, but it's hard to do.
1: Yeah, some of these, like, you know, the music our parents grew up listening to, like, you know, Paul McCartney, the Rolling Stones, Madonna. If I see another ninth farewell tour from, like, Bon Jovi or, like, Kiss, like, there should only be one farewell tour. And Billy Joel has gone viral because he thinks older artists dilute their legacy when they keep releasing new music, and I totally agree.
0: Ooh.
1: Like, I grew up as a child, like, because my mom listened to Bon Jovi. But if Bon Jovi was to release a song now, it would probably suck and it would dilute his legacy.
0: That's definitely a hot take, but it is hard. You know, sometimes, like, the way that we are introduced somebody is a lot of times their peak. There's very few people that continue that evolution, like a Taylor Swift or a Beyonce that continues to up the bar. But yeah, sometimes you just fall in love with those classics, and when they try to keep up with the times, you kind of forget, like, who they are as an artist. So, hot take, but I do agree.
1: I will say, I did see a rock band called Poison in concert last year, and they were really good. So, it's like the rock and roll guys that still got it, You can do it, but if you're like AC/DC, like the guy, I saw a video, like, he couldn't even hit the notes anymore. Like, retire. Call quit.
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21: A better life with Dr. Sanjay Gupta.
22: 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Now, researchers determined that even little bursts of vigorous exercise can significantly reduce someone's risk of 8 different diseases: dementia, type 2 diabetes, fatty liver disease, chronic respiratory disease, chronic kidney disease, immune-mediated inflammatory diseases, major cardiovascular events, and atrial fibrillation. We're not talking about complicated training programs here. Just work with what you can into your everyday life. If you are breathless and unable to speak in complete sentences, then you've hit the mark. I'm Dr. Sanjay Gupta, helping you live a better life.
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0: Tyler, growing up every summer, it almost felt like summer school because I was still waking up early mornings. 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
0: This sounds like a damn good time. I'm signing us up.

0: love sharing our relationship advice. I mean, I think we're both in very successful relationships, right, Jade?
1: Yes, we are lover people. We are the lovers for sure.
0: So we're doing something right. So this woman wrote in and she's gone viral. She says, am I being unreasonable for not wanting my husband to sleep in the same hotel as his ex?
1: Ooh.
0: So it turns out they're going to be in the same hotel on a business trip. They don't work for the same company, but they're in the same industry. It's for a conference in Las Vegas. Absolutely not. That's all you need to know. Las Vegas. Absolutely not. And she says, I can't go because we just had a baby. His ex tried to get back together with him several times while being together. Even texted him the night before our wedding, hoping he'd hook up with her one last time. Absolutely not.
1: Tyler, this has problem. Red flags all over it. I mean, first of all, what happens in Sin City could ruin your freaking relationship because ain't no way you guys are having a couple of cocktails, possibly at the same conference. Imagine her linking up in the lobby. I mean, clearly, if she tried to shoot her shot the night before the wedding, this girl is willing to do any damn thing.
0: Yeah, if I'm the wife, I'm booking him a hotel that I'm choosing, not close to the other one, and I'm not telling him till he lands so he can't be doing any shady stuff. And I'm going to put a location tracker on him, and I'm going to call him 100 times.
1: You know what? This is actually, maybe I'm feeling a type of way because I just watched Challengers with Zendaya last night, and she had a secret little affair with one of her exes that her husband didn't know about, and he was like, did you tell him what happened in Atlanta? And, you know, she spat in his face and then hopped on his, you know what, 5 seconds later. Dangerous games. Hell no, it's not happening under my watch.

0: call me old all you want, but I love myself a good deal, and I love myself a good garage sale.
1: Oh, Tyler, me too. I love when I'm rolling through the neighborhood and it's like, can we pull over? I'm sure she got some trinkets that I don't need, but would love to buy.
0: I bought a Dyson vacuum cleaner from a garage sale a couple months ago. I looked it up online. 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
1: Well, you know what? To your point, I love a good thrifting story when somebody's like, I found this pot, this vase at Goodwill, and I checked online and it was worth $350,000. I love that.
0: Well, that's why experts are here to help. 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And this is what she said to find, like ceramic planters, vintage books, artwork and frames, handmade pottery, lamps, benches and stool. And some of those stuff, like you said, they could be worth a lot of money.
1: I always hope that I'm a kid to be that lucky person. It hasn't happened yet, but I'm gonna keep my hopes up. We need to take a little summer thrifting trip. You ready to hit some garage sales, some yard sales?
0: Let's go.
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22: Not all screen time is created equal, and a new study out of Sweden is helping us understand this even better. So researchers followed more than 20,000 people over nearly two decades and determined that passive screen time, like sitting on the couch and watching television, raised someone's risk of dementia. But if they did something active, like reading, puzzles, or interacting with other people, this same group of people saw their risk of dementia drop. Just like you gotta put the work in to keep your body in shape as you age, you basically have to do the same thing with your brain. A couple things I have found to help: working to learn something new every day, whatever it might be, challenging yourself in some way every day, and really importantly, staying socially active. Some days that means meeting friends in person. Other days, maybe an email, a text, or a phone call. Just stay engaged. I'm Dr. Sanjay Gupta, helping you live a better life.

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1: Tyler, I owe people text backs for like the past 7 to 12 months. I get so easily overwhelmed. Little backstory here for our listeners. Because we work in radio and we are always around hot mics, most of the time our phones are on silent, but also it's for our mental health. Because when you hear that many Outlook notifications, you might spiral.
2: Yeah, I feel like group chatting is getting out of control. I mean, I'm probably in 7 to 8 different group chats with different friend groups, with different coworkers. You and I and our producer, Tony. What up, Tony? We're all in a group chat together. That's how we talk about the show, what we're going to do. But yeah, a new survey asked the question, how many group chats are you in? And the most popular answer was 0, because 35% of people said they have no group chats. I want to meet these people.
1: I was just about to say, who? Like, what? Everybody's in a group chat.
2: Yes, that's what I feel like. 28% said they read every single one. 27% said they just skim through them. 7% ignore the whole thing. And 1% ask AI to summarize.
1: Oh my God, I think I am a little bit of a skimmer. Like, you know, especially if it's going, when people are going ham. And the worst part is kind of like with the reactions. Like on iPhone messages, you keep getting a ding and a notification for every reaction. It's just a lot. It's overwhelming.
2: Oh, I can tell you this. I mute 99% of my group chats and I'll go back later.

0: Gen Z's are at it again. This time they've gone viral on social media because Gen Z is sharing the over 30 age habits they find weird.
1: Oh God, let me brace myself.
0: And I actually just did this last night because I'm going to be heading out to St. Louis next week to see Hillary Duff. We'll talk about that more on the show. But I booked the hotel on my laptop. I can do it on my phone, but I picked up my laptop. And so here's what the Redditor said. Get the laptop out for large purchases. Don't trust the phone. So yeah, I did. That's something that I did.
1: Look, Tyler, I'm the same way. I'm like, when it comes to big business, I got to take it off the mobile and get on the big mama laptop for sure.
0: Another Redditor said a weird habit that over 30 does is use punctuation in text messages.
1: Really? They're judging that? I don't know. I guess it's just the school. Like, I do. I am a little bit of a punctuation person in text messages.
0: Taking photos and then never posting them anywhere online.
1: I feel like that's fun. That's a funny take from Gen Z because I feel like they're the kings of that, actually. They're so mysterious.
0: And they find this weird. I do it all the time. I've done this a handful of times this week. They say making an actual phone call for tiny problems. Someone over 30 will just call the dentist, the bank, the landlord, whoever. And Gen Z acts if they volunteered for hostage negotiations, you know. No, I did this. I called, I had to get a new card, a new debit card. I could have done it on my phone. I called the bank and they ordered one for me. I called T-Mobile the other day for something. I called my car dealership. I mean, yeah, I'm a caller.
1: You know what it is, T? I think that they're so used to AI assistants that they're like, why would you want to speak to a human? You can just talk to the bot. No, I need a real person chatting back and forth with me. And honestly, it helps you handle things head on way quicker.
0: And I know you understand this one because you do it for our show all the time. They say, this is weird. Insist on using a pen and paper to quickly write something down instead of just using their phone.
1: Ty, I just love a good, it's that feeling of being able to scratch things off. It's just the satisfaction of it. Can't let that go.
2: Nightly with Jade and Tyler.
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23: A better life with Dr. Sanjay Gupta.
24: When we talk about how much exercise someone should get, current guidelines call for about 150 minutes of moderate intensity exercise or 75 minutes of vigorous intensity exercise every week. New study out of the UK makes a strong case for vigorous exercise if and when you can do it. Now, researchers determined that even little bursts of vigorous exercise can significantly reduce someone's risk of 8 different diseases: dementia, type 2 diabetes, fatty liver disease, chronic respiratory disease, chronic kidney disease, immune-mediated inflammatory diseases, major cardiovascular events, and atrial fibrillation. We're not talking about complicated training programs here. Just work with what you can into your everyday life. If you are breathless and unable to speak in complete sentences, then you've hit the mark. I'm Dr. Sanjay Gupta, helping you live a better life.
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0: It's Nightly with Jade and Tyler, and I'm thinking about what you brought up maybe yesterday. We were talking about Taylor and Travis popping out to Juju's wedding, and I'm like, wait, did Taylor and Travis not get to celebrate their post-wedding, you know, newlywed things?
1: We saw that they were in, like, somewhere in the Dakotas with his brother Jason and his wife Kylie. No pictures were shown. We haven't, and it's funny, the Juju Smith-Schuster wedding, they posted their photos, and we haven't seen any from Taylor or Travis, and they're kind of silent right now. Maybe they're doing their honeymoon. They have to, because Travis and the Kansas City Chiefs, they start training camp in just 2 weeks.

0: Let me say this. I've never had a child. I will soon have a stepdaughter eventually. My girlfriend is her daughter. But I feel for the parents that have kids, especially during the summertime. It's like, how do you entertain them? Mm. Like, we're more than the halfway part of the summer. And now it's getting to the point where the kids are probably annoying you. And you're like, just here, have the screen.
1: It's so sad, right? Because I think every parent hopes, wishes, and plans to not have their kids so exposed to screen time. But it's the one thing that'll keep them quiet and still. It's going to get it every time.
0: Yeah, there's a new survey done. It says nearly all parents, 98%, according to a new survey, allow their kids some screen time, and 85% feel guilty about it.
1: It's hard not to, right? Like, you look at it, you know, our parents used to call it, what, the idiot box when they were talking about the TV? And they would, like, limit our time. Maybe, like, you couldn't do it until you couldn't watch it until you did your homework or something. But now it's just so integrated into everyday life. I pray my kids aren't little iPad babies, but I don't know. I can't say it for sure.
0: They said 70% allow screen time so they can get food prepped on, 65% save for household chores, and 34% save for work. And they also said 87% of parents' safety is the top priority when their kids are on screen, which it should be.
1: Yeah, that is the scary part. I don't know if it's so much them being locked into watching what they like. We grew up loving to watch, you know, fun animated movies and things like that that kept us entertained. It's the fact that while not looking, your kid could be watching the craziest reels ever in life, things that you would never want them to see. So how do we stop that? I don't know, Tyler.

0: You know, the world is full of annoyances. It's Nightly with Jade and Tyler, and I saw this list on social media today. It's a list, is there anything more annoying than what? And how about first one on this one, Jade? Stickers on fruit. Why do they put stickers on fruit?
1: You know what's even worse than stickers on fruit? When you go to like a TJ Maxx or a Ross or a Home Goods and you can't get the damn sticker off the item, it's like, yo.
0: Yes. Or, this has to top the list, right? No toilet paper when you've already used the bathroom.
1: The worst. And if you're alone, my God, sending you prayers.
0: I mean, there's a lot of good ones on this list. How about, is there anything more annoying than someone talking too loudly on their phone?
1: I told you the other day, I cut that lady with my eyes in the doctor's office lobby because, girl, we don't need to hear the details of your cruise.
0: One person holding up a long checkout line, like, especially when they're complaining about, like, a coupon or a price, and then they got to get the manager, and like, oh, my Lord.
1: And that's always the time of night, Tyler, where the self-checkouts are also closed, and it's like, bro.
0: Or, yeah, this is, like I said, these are all really good ones. Realizing you left your phone at home when you get to your destination.
1: Oh, Lordy. Terrible, terrible. How am I supposed to function without it? It's my compass. It's okay. I can't function without it. I need that.
0: Yeah, I usually get, like, a street away because I'm always, like, you know, it's not a habit where you, like, find your phone as soon as you get in your car. So that partly happens for me. Or this is a total inconvenience. When you realize you need to get gas in your car. It's like, do I do it now, but I'm too tired? Am I going to want to do it in the morning?
1: You know what? My boyfriend has, like, this really strong rule that he's tried to ingrain in my mind. And he's like, as soon as you hit half, fill it. And I think it's because maybe the first week that we started dating, I called him and I was like, I'm in some random neighborhood. I ran out of gas. And he's like, you're too grown for this to happen. And it's happened multiple times. So I have started implementing it. At first, I was like, that's ridiculous and unnecessary. Half a tank, like, I'm good. But it's been working for me.
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17: Not all screen time is created equal. And a new study out of Sweden is helping us understand this even better. So researchers followed more than 20,000 people over nearly two decades and determined that passive screen time, like sitting on the couch and watching television, raised someone's risk of dementia. But if they did something active, like reading, puzzles, or interacting with other people, this same group of people saw their risk of dementia drop. Just like you gotta put the work in to keep your body in shape as you age, you basically have to do the same thing with your brain. A couple things I have found to help: working to learn something new every day, whatever it might be, challenging yourself in some way every day, and really importantly, staying socially active. Some days that means meeting friends in person. Other days, maybe an email, a text, or a phone call. Just stay engaged. I'm Dr. Sanjay Gupta, helping you live a better life.
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6: Tyler, I have a question. If your dating profile could actually talk for you, would it do a better job than you?
7: 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It'd probably get me blocked faster, though.
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0: You know what I think about it, Jade? We might be leading the nation on AI topics.
1: Every day we break in some new news because honestly, we're just befuddled by the craziness.
0: And I'm not sure how I feel about this, but a dating service is taking off on college campuses, and the dating app is called Ditto, and it's a full-on AI experience bringing profiles to life as agents. It matches you with one person every week and even plans out your entire date.
1: What? Okay, this is kind of freaky. So it's doing the talking for us. It's algorithmically searching for our matches. It's getting a little weird.
0: So here's how it works. Students complete a survey, and the system analyzes the data and finds one match for you. The pairings are sent out once a week. On Wednesday, the students choose times that work for them for the date. And here's the deal, then you just show up. The AI creates an itinerary.

0: And eventually, they're even going to offer talking points for the date itself.
1: Tyler, this is nuts. I mean, in some ways, I guess this could be good for people that may feel like super socially awkward or they find themselves struggling to have the confidence to talk to somebody or even know where to start on the first date. But I've got to know your thoughts on this because my thought is, isn't that the fun of dating, getting to go out into the world and pick your person? Also, you can never underestimate somebody's taste. You know, you might look at somebody and be like, I'm sure they would be with somebody like this and their type could be the complete opposite of what you think. So it's kind of weird that it's pairing people. Like the algorithm is picking your boo.
0: Yeah. I feel like, yeah, you're right. Dating, you're supposed to, you're searching for the butterfly feeling, like the butterflies in your stomach. But according to the company, it's arranged more than 12,000 dates with a 65% success rate and 92% of matched participants say they wanted to go on a second date.
1: Ooh, okay. So maybe it does know some things. I'm still a little skeptical, but if the college kids like it, maybe it's working.
0: It's got to be better than Tinder. And then you get the you up message at 2 a.m.
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17: I don't know about you, but my social media feeds are flooded with lotions and potions and gadgets, all promising to unlock different components of longevity. But if you log off, take a step back from all the hype, you'll find that the actual keys to a longer, healthier life are hiding in plain sight. There are four of them. Number one, nutrition. The Mediterranean diet really is the gold standard. Number two, exercise. You should be getting 150 minutes of moderate intensity exercise or 75 minutes of vigorous intensity exercise every week, plus strength training and stretching. Number three, sleep. Sleep is when your body and your brain repair themselves. You should be getting 7 to 9 hours a night. And finally, number four, often gets forgotten, socialization. It's not a bonus. It's a necessity for a healthy life, finding a sense of community, purpose, and belonging. I'm Dr. Sanjay Gupta, helping you live a better life.
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0: Tyler, is the fact that I'm scared to buy groceries for even a salad because everybody's gut is in shambles.
1: Yeah, the explosive diarrhea has now spread to 45 states. First off, why are they coming after Taco Bell? They just picked the most easiest restaurant that to like take the blame. Like, oh, explosive diarrhea. We don't know what it is. It could be Taco Bell. So we're just going to throw that out there.
0: That is freaking hilarious.
1: Taco Bell out here taking shots in the wild. Taco Bell is delicious. But yeah, over 4,000 cases now have been reported nationwide. 3,000 in Michigan alone. So our Michigan people, watch out. A common source of the virus is fresh produce, cilantro, parsley, basil, berries, salad greens, and contaminated water.
0: Tyler, we can't even be healthy. All the greens and the water, this is so dangerous.
2: We were

0: right, we got some pretty big political news. We don't talk politics on the show, but this is something that involves all of us. The House, they passed the Sunshine Protection Act, which would get rid of daylight saving.
1: So, Tyler, what exactly does this mean? Because are we falling back? Are we springing forward? What's going on from here? I need my sleep and I need my sun.
0: So, this goes to the Senate, then it goes to the President, and if it does pass, clocks will permanently remain 1 hour ahead of standard time. Mm. This means the upcoming November time change event would be canceled, and daylight saving time would be observed year-round. So how that works, in the summer, it's pretty much the same. Basically, in the summer and spring, doesn't matter. It's the changes in the fall. So right now, we're going to lose an hour, so the sunset is scheduled for 5:08 in the winter. If this act is proposed, sunset this winter would be 6:08. So basically, it's just an hour difference.
1: Okay.
0: If you get up early in the wintertime, the sun doesn't rise for another hour. Like right now, I get up super early, and the sun is rising, and I love that. I'd be at work, because I also do a morning show in radio. I wouldn't see the sun for like 4 hours, and I don't like that.
1: Oh yeah, you early morning risers, and even the farmers, that's what I'm thinking about. It's gonna be tough. We'll have to see how it plays out, right?
0: We have to wait.

0: girl's going viral on TikTok. She says there is an epidemic of calling to plan the first date. She's been dating recently, and she says the more and more guys want to talk to her on the phone to plan the first date, she thinks that that's ridiculous because first dates should be about, you know, just planning it on text. Thoughts, Jade?
1: Maybe she feels that text messaging is a little more casual, and you still don't really know this person yet. They're essentially a stranger, so there's no amount of pressure around it like maybe a phone call would feel, but I don't think I mind either.
0: I think that's how you start the personality. You find out who they are on the phone and like their mannerisms, and you get their vibe more. You don't get a vibe on text messaging, so then you're going in the date cold. Why not, you know, get it started a little bit, get the vibe going, and that's when you talk on the phone and then you meet for the first date.
1: Well, I do agree with you that it is more mindful, and if you're still trying to figure out what it is you want to do instead of just being like, hey, let's do XXX, it gives you a chance to feel out their personality. You can bounce some ideas, learn their interest, and then plan accordingly from there. And it probably brings the walls down so that you both don't feel like it's some big deal.
0: I'm a big Seinfeld TV show guy. I watch it all the time. That's my show I watch. There was an episode where George, the character in the show, he was going on a date. He wanted to talk to her first. He made a big deal having a list of things to talk about. So obviously there wasn't texting back in the 80s and 90s. So that's how people got to know each other, was talking on the phone.
2: Nightly with Jade and Tyler.
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19: If I were to ask you what makes for a good night's sleep, you'd probably say a dark, quiet room, not too many things on your mind. But every night when you go to get some Z's, how often do you really think about the temperature in your bedroom? Temperature may be one of the most underappreciated factors in sleep. That's according to the Senior Vice President of Research and Scientific Affairs at the National Sleep Foundation. We often hear about lights and screens and stress, but even modest changes in temperature and airflow can influence both how quickly you fall asleep and how deeply you stay asleep. Most experts will recommend a room temperature of 60 to 67 degrees Fahrenheit. You might also experiment with your sheets and what you actually wear to bed. Play around a bit and see what improves your sleep. 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I'm Dr. Sanjay Gupta, helping you live a better life.
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6: Everyone poops. It's not just the name of a classic potty training book. It's a universal truth. Even though everyone does it, almost no one wants to talk about it. Dr. Tricia Pasricha wants to change that. She's the author of a new book. It's called You've Been Pooping All Wrong. And she says there are three critical P's of pooping. The first is propulsion. Both the voluntary push you exert and the involuntary contractions that happen naturally within your body. Top line, when you feel the need to go, don't hold it. The second P is pliability, which refers to stool softness. The keys to this one are making sure you're drinking enough water and eating enough fiber. And the last P is for pelvic floor. If you can get your knees up above your waist while you're on the toilet, like on a stool or a garbage can or a stack of books even, that can make all the difference. I'm Dr. Sanjay Gupta, helping you live a better life.
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5: I'm feeling lucky to have my college-age kids home with me for a few weeks this summer. And one of the things I know we're going to be talking about, AI. I've started to use it more often at the hospital to get fresh takes on patient problems that I'm trying to solve. And for my girls, well, I know that they are navigating college now with these new powerful tools. Something, frankly, that you and I couldn't have even imagined when we were in school. But while it may be tempting to outsource your studying and your work to these large language models, I beg you not to. And that's because AI chatbots tend to reproduce what researchers call weird viewpoints. That's an acronym: Western, educated, industrialized, rich, and democratic. Look, AI isn't going away, and admittedly, it can be a really powerful tool, but you don't want it doing your thinking for you. I'm Dr. Sanjay Gupta, helping you live a better life.
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0: It's the Q Morning Crew. I am Joe Breezy. Wait.
1: Wait, huh?
0: I am not Joe Breezy.
1: Still beautiful, though.
0: It's DK in Court with you this morning. Joe is taking an extended weekend, and we miss him, but Court, this is going to be fun today.
1: I know. I'm going to miss our buddy, but inmates running the asylum, that's something I don't mind.
0: I have a feeling things are going to go off the rails, but you came in today like freshly shaven.
1: I did.
0: You look sharp, man.
1: Thank you. I'm going out of town. We've got a family wedding this weekend. And even though I already have a date, it's still important to look good.
0: Yes. Well, you look sharp. I mean, I don't know the last time I saw your beard this short and well-groomed.
1: Thank you. It's been a long time, but if I sneeze, it's going to come back inches.
0: Got it. So I wonder, with this wedding you're going to, does your girlfriend, Rachel, when you're all like, I don't know, like a shiny new penny, fresh haircut, fresh shave, like looking sharp, does she get kind of protective over you when there's other girls around?
1: A little bit more so, actually. Usually she doesn't, but with those 2 days a year that I dress up, that she is a little bit different, and it's more of a side that I usually act.
0: Okay.
1: So it kind of feels good, I'm not going to lie. To see her be the jealous one, I'll take it.
0: All right. Well, are you going to wear a suit to this wedding?
1: That's what I'm kind of debating. It's been a long time since I've been to a wedding. Is it okay if I wear like a white Oxford? Can dudes wear white?
0: I don't even know exactly what a white Oxford is.
1: Oxford's like a button-up shirt, like your classic
0: white button-up. So yes, you can. I kind of want to see you in a suit, though. Like, you know, selfishly, I want a photo of you in a suit so I can blast it all over social media and be like, hey, look, this is actually Court.
1: If I put on a suit, I promise you I will send you a picture.
0: All right, cool. Well, we're going to miss you when you're at your wedding, but we miss Joe today. But we are happy that you're here with us, and thank you for being a Sixer. If you're a Sixer, that means you're listening at the crack of dawn before the sun's even up, and we are in a very exclusive club because half of us aren't even awake yet. But because you're up this early, we like to give you a prize. 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
15: Not all screen time is created equal, and a new study out of Sweden is helping us understand this even better. So researchers followed more than 20,000 people over nearly two decades and determined that passive screen time, like sitting on the couch and watching television, raised someone's risk of dementia. But if they did something active, like reading, puzzles, or interacting with other people, this same group of people saw their risk of dementia drop. Just like you gotta put the work in to keep your body in shape as you age, you basically have to do the same thing with your brain. A couple things I have found to help. working to learn something new every day, whatever it might be, challenging yourself in some way every day, and really importantly, staying socially active. Some days that means meeting friends in person. Other days, maybe an email, a text, or a phone call. Just stay engaged. I'm Dr. Sanjay Gupta, helping you live a better life.
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1: Nearly 20 years before Lamine Yamal became Spain's breakout World Cup star, he appeared as a 5-month-old baby in a 2007 charity photo shoot with a shy 20-year-old soccer player. That shy soccer player was Lionel Messi. The photos were mostly forgotten until Yamal's father shared one during the Euro 2024, calling it, quote, the beginning of two legends. And boy, was he right. Photographer Joan Monfort calls the moment a one-in-a-million chance, a frozen snapshot from Messi's early rise that has unexpectedly become the defining origin image of Yamal's rise. The two face off Sunday in the World Cup final, and you can see this mind-blowing photo up on our Instagram stories at Q Mornings. A man accused of trying to breach the Today Show set was quickly arrested by NYPD, who say that he attempted to force his way into a restricted area of Rockefeller Plaza before security stopped him. Andrew Truelove was acting erratically and ignored multiple warnings, prompting cops to take him into custody on trespassing and disorderly conduct charges. No one on the show was harmed, and NBC staff continued broadcasting as police cleared the scene. Truelove has a long criminal history, including prior arrests for stalking, harassment, and trespassing, according to sources. Now, federal authorities are reviewing his past cases as they figure out the next steps. A White House teleprompter operator, Gabriel Perez, allegedly made more than $100,000 by placing call sheet prediction market bets that were tied to words that President Trump might say in a public speech. This prompted call sheet to freeze his account and refer the case to the FTC. Perez, who's worked in various technical roles for both Trump terms, is reportedly cooperating with regulators and discussing a possible settlement. While the White House, after previously warning staff not to use non-public information for prediction market wagers, has placed him on unpaid leave. Well, here's some good news. Chipotle's giving away up to $1 million worth of free entrees during the World Cup final on Sunday between Argentina and Spain. During the match's second hydration break, Chipotle's going to post a shell game video on Instagram, and the first 100,000 people to text that hidden code, they're going to receive a free regular entree while supplies last. They're just going to have to text that code into the prompt that Chipotle gives you on Instagram. Pretty good marketing on their part, if you ask me. And actor Tom Holland tried to connect with Norwegian soccer superstar Erling Haaland on social media. He got completely ignored. Erling got wind of the failed hangout attempt, and there's a happy ending here because Erling Haaland is down. He went public on Spider-Man's Instagram and said, "Dinner invitation accepted. Just a little late. You name the place." Tom Holland said it was a humbling experience and something he needed as a big-time actor. He didn't seem genuinely upset about the accidental snub. If you missed any of the headline hit list, you can catch up on socials at Q Mornings or online at Q997Atlanta.com. 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
10: You know, it's funny, when I think back to what the typical American dinner looked like when you and I were kids, there's usually some kind of meat featured at the center of the plate. Vegetables are there, but often thought of as a side dish. More and more, though, we are coming to realize that a plant-based diet, with little or no meat even, is going to be a healthier way to eat for just about everyone. New study out of the University of Hawaii Cancer Center found that eating a high-quality plant-rich diet that includes whole grains, vegetables, and fruits may prevent cognitive impairment even when people start that diet in their late 50s and 60s. Yeah, it's important to make sure you're getting enough protein, fats, complex carbohydrates. Just because you cut out or even cut back on meat, though, is not a license to eat whatever you want. Focus on eating whole, real foods. I'm Dr. Sanjay Gupta, helping you live a better life.
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0: music breaks the charts. 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Bends
1: the rules. Hello, monsters. This is Lady Gaga.
2: In my mind, that's what music's supposed to do, right?
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0: 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Hey, hey, it's the Q Morning Crew. I'm Joe Barizzi, DK and Corder here as well. What's up, you guys?
1: What's up, man?
2: What's up, man?
0: How you guys feeling? You guys doing all right?
1: I'm really excited because I have a deal for you today that I have been waiting days to tell you about.
0: I love this. Now, DK does DK's deals from time to time. When you find these deals, because it is a lifestyle for you.
1: Saving
0: money is making money. You pass on the savings to the people.
1: I do. I try and give you inspiring ways to keep that cash in your wallet. Today I have the Too Good To Go app. Court, this is going to be right up your alley. Too Good To Go.
3: Okay.
1: Now, Too Good To Go is a social impact company that's on a mission to inspire and empower everyone to fight food waste.
3: The
1: app helps users rescue good food from going to waste. It offers a great value for money at local stores, cafes, and restaurants. Here's what you do. You open up the Too Good To Go app. You look for which restaurants or stores are nearby because it'll use your location to tell you what's available. And you can select a bag of goods, a plate of goods, however they want to frame it up, or food rather. And you don't know what you're going to get, but they guarantee it's going to be good quality, very edible, nothing that they would have like... Nothing spoiled. It's good food that they just don't want to have to throw away at the end of the day.
3: I love this. I think food wasting is a severe, understated problem in our country.
1: Yep.
3: And it needs to be addressed.
1: I used this for the first time because my sister turned me on to it. You guys think I'm good with deals. My sister's the same way. We're like a tag team of deal finders. It was awesome.
0: Oh, cool.
1: So she told me about this. We ordered a surprise bag of baked goods from Yabba's Bagels because they were nearby.
3: I've been to Yabba's, yes.
0: Yeah. That's good.
1: So the thing was you have to pick it up in their window. So they had a 2-hour window, 12 to noon, to pick up at Yabba's Bagels.
0: Nice.
1: I got there at 1:45. They handed me my surprise bag.
0: I like it. It's a surprise bag. Like, that's kind of fun.
1: And it was a giant bag of assorted bagels, all fresh.
3: It wasn't all pumpernickel?
1: No. There was an Asiago cheese. There was like a Mediterranean. There was an everything. There was an onion. There was a plain. There was an egg.
0: You guys know your bagel game.
1: So good. And guess how much it was?
3: $4.99.
1: Close. $6. $6 for what would have been $22 had we walked in there and bought it. But that's the key, is like, these are maybe yesterday's bagels that were still fresh, still great, but they would have probably, you know, discarded them. But I paid $6. I have bagels for the week. Too Good To Go app. You guys are going to love it. But take it or leave it. I'm DK, and that's the deal.

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14: As someone who's been married nearly 25 years, I'll tell you, there's a lot of great things about having a spouse. And according to a new study out of the University of Miami Health System, marriage might even be linked to a lower risk of cancer. Why? Well, the researchers said people who are married are less likely to engage in risky behavior. They're more likely to get a nudge to go to regular preventive medicine appointments and screenings. And they have a partner to share the load of family obligations, household chores, and finances. No one is saying you should get married in the pursuit of better health. But if you are single, how can you build a strong support system to maybe get some of these same benefits? Do your own research, find out what's important, and then hold members of your squad accountable and let them hold you accountable as well. That can provide a lot of support. I'm Dr. Sanjay Gupta, helping you live a better life.

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0: Atlanta's hit music, Q99.7. We are the Q Morning Crew, DK Court. I'm Joel Breezy. Speaking of Court, also known possibly as the jerk face around here.
2: I might be in this building.
0: What's going on?
2: So yesterday, we had a meeting after the show, 10:15. Before that, I was down in the lobby downstairs on floor one doing some personal business. And I go to get back in the elevator, realize it's like 10:15. I'm running late to this meeting. Gotta go. So there's already somebody in this elevator. They have the button pressed for floor six. I need to go to floor five. So I reach over and I accidentally press three. Oops. So I then
0: It happens.
2: You miss it. They're right next to each other. So I quickly correct my mistake and I hit five. Then I realize I'm running late for this meeting and it's a pretty important meeting. I don't have time to waste stopping on the third floor before stopping at the fifth. So right then, the elevator across the hall opens up and somebody gets off. So I bolt across to that elevator where I can just press five and instantly get up, which is very efficient. Sure. I made the meeting on time. However, the guy I was in the elevator with then had to stop at floor three, floor five, and then floor six for himself.
0: Poor dude.
1: You should have invited him to come with you.
2: Well, okay, so that's, thank you for saying that, because that's what I assumed. I assumed he would have saw me eye that elevator, he would have seen that elevator open up too, and go for it. You follow me, let's go.
0: Yeah.
2: He stayed behind.
1: Well, but I also don't know that I would chase a stranger into another elevator.
2: I did not say, oops, my bad, I hit the wrong floor, let's go to this one.
1: You just did that thing like in Elf where you touch all of the buttons.
2: I should have, pretty much. Like, it was like an army man move, like where it was in silence, like, we gotta go.
1: Yeah.
2: And he didn't follow, and I feel like the biggest jerk face.
0: Isn't that funny how things like that will just bother you?
2: I'm still thinking about it.
0: Yeah, like,
1: well, he's thinking about it too.
2: He probably is too.
0: I'm sure he's totally losing sleep. And now if you see him, you're like, hey man, by the way, I know it was like water under the bridge, but I'm sorry about hitting the wrong button in the elevator the other time. Then he's like, what?
2: Exactly. I'll have to bring it up because I'll be thinking of it and I won't be able to. At this point, it was floor six. So thankfully they don't work with us.
1: No. You know what's going to happen? I have a prediction here.
0: Okay.
1: You being a jerk face is going to lead to a lifelong friendship.
0: Ooh, I like this.
1: So what's going to happen? You're going to run into this dude again. It might be a week. It might be a month. It might be 6 months.
0: But you're going to remember it.
1: And you guys are going to make eye contact and be like, I remember you. And you're going to be like, hey, man, remember when I screwed you over that day and I was a total jerk face? Here's what happened. And he's going to say, that was actually really smart of you to go across to the other elevator.
2: It was.
1: And then he's going to be like, I thought you smelled my fart and just wanted to run out of the elevator. And then you guys are going to laugh and then go get a beer. And then you're going to be best bros.
2: Oh, my God. I'm going to end up marrying this guy.

0: 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From Buford
1: to Villa Rica,
2: Atlanta's hit music.
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0: playing us at music, Q99.7, DK Court. I'm Joel Breezy. Now, DK and Court, have you ever had to bite your tongue because you just didn't want to crush somebody's dreams and burst somebody's bubble?
1: I feel like it happens on the daily.
0: Okay, all right.
2: Yeah, well, for sure.
0: Which I don't see you two as bite your tongue type. You're usually pretty outspoken.
1: I end up it's like a hindsight thing where I should have bitten my tongue. Instead, I reacted.
0: Okay. So we have some friends. My wife and I have some friends, and their daughter just got engaged. Very exciting, right? She tells us this. We're eating. We're all sharing a bite and had some exciting news in the family. And we're very grateful that she was able to, you know, the couple was able to share that moment with us and tell us about it. She's 21.
2: Oh,
1: still in college.
0: Yeah, just got engaged. Going to graduate, I guess, this year in the fall. Or she's taking a few extra classes or, I don't know, something like that. Or graduating early or whatever. So I guess.
2: How long have they been? Do we know anything about how long they've been together?
0: 5 years. So high school sweethearts. Not from a small town. Not that that makes any difference, but it was just a little surprising. Great people, great family. Sure. I don't think it's for financial reasons or anything weird, pressuring or anything like that. But she, the daughter, is convinced that she is ready to get married at 21 years old. Like she said yes. It wasn't like, oh, we're going to delay it and we'll see how college and how the job goes and we'll get married after that. They're like, no, they're starting to plan the wedding.
1: And this is not a shotgun wedding.
0: No, it's like a full-on.
2: Yeah.
0: And the boyfriend asked permission to our friend, like asked permission for the dad and the mom.
2: How does the family feel about it? Did you?
0: They're happy for her.
2: Okay.
0: But
2: so
0: I think there was an unspoken, like, man, they're young. I mean, Danielle and I were, you know, my wife and I were very excited for them, obviously, and we still are. But we kind of looked at each other like, man, it's kind of young. And it wasn't a thing like they, you know, are having an unexpected child together and they want to, you know, bring that child in together to a married home. So it's, they're choosing.
2: Did you say that? Did you say, man, that's young? Did you?
0: No, we were just like, really? Congratulations.
1: I guess I would not have been able to bite my tongue in that situation.
0: Yeah, it was tough. But and to each his own, everybody's own path, right? Like,
2: no, I just went through something kind of similar. My nephew, who's 21, was with his girlfriend since they were 14, like literally inseparable best friends. She was my sister's, you know, second daughter, essentially. They went to college together. They're in their last year of college, had, you know, plans on getting engaged in a few years. They had their life planned out together. And then just kind of out of nowhere, they just broke up like 3 months ago. It's been really painful. But you always think that, you know, this is the person, but you change. And that's kind of what happened is they're, you know, 21, 22, 23 and changing through college, finishing college, deciding what direction they want to go in their life. And things just didn't line up anymore. And I think that's the number one thing is that you never stop changing. That doesn't mean you can't change with someone, but I think in your 20s, like don't make that life commitment when you don't even know who you're going to be in 5 years.
0: If we think about, like, DK, you and I are about the same age. We're in our mid-40s. If we think about 20 years ago, when we were 21, let's say, completely different people we are. And that's how much you're going to change in another 20 years. Like, when we're in our mid-60s, we're going to be that much different of who we are now. Court, what do you think is the perfect age to get married? And again, everybody's different, but generally speaking, if you had to pick a perfect age to get married, what do you think it is?
1: I'm in the middle of this right now in my personal life, having been with m'lady for 10 years, dating, not married, not engaged.
0: It's not a long time or anything. Wow.
1: But I can tell you, having loved her throughout it all, I think, honestly, that this year at 35 is the first time that I've kind of realized, like, I'm ready for it.
0: Okay.
1: Where I think, kind of what you were saying, that I've grown, I've changed, there was, you know, setting the foundations of a career and all this other stuff I wanted to accomplish before getting married. And now I've done that and now I'm ready. So I think at 35, I've done everything and now I am responsible enough and mentally ready to take on a marriage like that.
0: All right, fair enough. So Court says 35. What do you think? What is that perfect age to get married? 404-448-0997. DK, I'm curious where your mind's at because you're famously single.
2: I think you got to wait till, honestly, till you're like 40. And I know that's tough to say because people want to, I get it. If you want to start a family, that's a little different. But like, if you're just figuring out your life, I think about myself and I was practically engaged. We'd picked out wedding rings and I was 27. Mm-hmm. Right. And I am so glad that I didn't go through with that because.
0: Hey, did you get married? 404-448-0997. DK, I'm curious where your mind's at because you're famously single.
2: I think you got to wait till, honestly, till you're like 40. And I know that's tough to say because people want to, I get it. If you want to start a family, that's a little different. But like, if you're just figuring out your life, I think about myself and I was practically engaged. We'd picked out wedding rings and I was 27, mm-hmm. right? And I am so glad that I didn't go through with that because one, I thought he was the right person for me. We thought we were the right person for each other. You keep growing. Hopefully you keep growing. And I look at in my 30s and like I was really figuring out who I was. I mean, I didn't finish college till I was 26. And once I was in my 30s, I was really settling into who I was. And then once I turned 40, I felt like, okay, you know, I've kind of got an understanding of the core of who I'm going to be for the rest of my life, even though I'm still going to grow and change. So I'm glad I didn't get married before I turned 40. And I'm still not married. Obviously, I'm still single. But I don't know that it would have lasted because of how much I've grown over the last 10, 15 years. And, you know, maybe that's just me.
0: Right.
2: If I wanted kids and stuff, that would be a different story. Mm-hmm. But yeah, I think in my situation, I'm so glad I was never married before age 40. And I'm glad I'm single now because yeah. I'm still figuring things out. But like, yeah, it's just everyone's different. But that's for me.
0: I love that. And we're taking your calls right now. Hi, Q99.7. Who's this?
3: Hi, this is Jesse.
0: What's up, Jesse? Thank you so much for calling the Q Morning Crew. We're asking you, what's the perfect age to get married? What do you think?
3: So I don't really think there is a specific age or the perfect age to get married. I think that it's definitely different for everyone. And you can obviously change throughout your entire life. But if you find the right person, you all can change together.
2: Mm-hmm.
3: So like you can change together throughout all those phases of life. My husband and I have been married for over 10 years, and we're only 35. So
0: oh, nice.
3: We got together
0: wow.
3: when we were in high school and dated for like 6 years before we got married. And we just knew that we were right for each other. And we've changed a lot. We're definitely not the same people that we were when we got together, but it's still for the best. And we are happy together.
0: Good for you, Jesse. Thank you so much for calling. And she made a great point right there. Changing together. Right?
2: Yes, absolutely.
0: Like you said it first, DK. Like, it's kind of like ivy, right? Like, you have your roots. You know, you can go up, you can twist, but you're growing together.
2: Right.
0: As long as you're growing in the same direction, absolutely. Kind of generally speaking, I think kind of seems to be the key.

Atlantis at Music, Q99.7, hanging with the Q Morning Crew. Appreciate you throwing us on. I'm Joe Breezy, DK and Court are here. Now, Court, we've learned a lot of things about you throughout this time that we've done the show together. We know that you're a distinguished gentleman.

0: I'm trying to think if I've had Italian since coming here.
1: Yeah.
2: Well, I feel like food court's appropriate, dude. We got to add that to the list, player.
0: I am adding it to the list. Novo Cucina.
1: Cucina, yeah.
2: Cucina.
1: It's Novo Cucina. It's right in Dunwoody. It's not far from here at all. So, and I think it's honestly probably even closer to you.
0: Right.
1: It's not far from you, but it's great.
2: Yeah, like family style. They treat you like family.
1: So, yeah, the service was great. It was just...
2: That's the way to do it.
1: It was just,
2: man,
1: like 5 stars all around. And that's kind of like to send off my sister and get to see some extended family and have this great meal. Something about it just like warmed my heart.
2: I don't know, your belly.
1: It's kind of cheesy, but...
2: No, totally. No, that's great. It should.
0: Jesus, good.
1: But you know what didn't warm my heart this morning was looking at, because the rest of my day today was going to be trying to go to the World Cup. I'm like, if I can find a ticket for less than the grand, ticket prices for one single ticket, like where you don't even have the option of bringing a person with you. The cheapest ticket I could find at 4 a.m. was $2,900.
2: Yeah, it was like $2,400 this morning, like early in the morning, and then it jacked up like an hour later.
1: Crazy.
0: Well, if you think about it, you got like the richest people in Argentina and England probably right here in Atlanta right now, because those are the people who claim the tickets.
2: I mean, think about this. You got $2,900 that you can see, you know, World Cup game, Messi, the place to be, or $2,900 in peach gelato.
1: Right? Okay.

0: Nearly 20 years before Lamine Yamal became Spain's breakout World Cup star, he appeared as a five-month-old baby in a 2007 charity photo shoot with a shy 20-year-old soccer player. That shy soccer player was Lionel Messi. The photos were mostly forgotten until Yamal's father shared one during the Euro 2024, calling it, quote, the beginning of two legends. And boy, was he right. Photographer Joan Monfort calls the moment a one-in-a-million chance, a frozen snapshot from Messi's early rise that has unexpectedly become the defining origin image of Yamal's rise. The two face off Sunday in the World Cup final, and you can see this mind-blowing photo up on our Instagram stories at Q Mornings. A man accused of trying to breach the Today Show set was quickly arrested by NYPD, who say that he attempted to force his way into a restricted area of Rockefeller Plaza before security stopped him. Andrew Truelove was acting erratically and ignored multiple warnings, prompting cops to take him into custody on trespassing and disorderly conduct charges. No one on the show was harmed, and NBC staff continued broadcasting as police cleared the scene. Truelove has a long criminal history, including prior arrests for stalking, harassment, and trespassing, according to sources. Now, federal authorities are reviewing his past cases as they figure out the next steps. A White House teleprompter operator, Gabriel Perez, allegedly made more than $100,000 by placing call sheet prediction market bets that were tied to words that President Trump might say in a public speech. This prompted call sheet to freeze his account and refer the case to the FTC. Perez, who's worked in various technical roles for both Trump terms, is reportedly cooperating with regulators and discussing a possible settlement, while the White House, after previously warning staff not to use non-public information for prediction market wagers, has placed him on unpaid leave. Well, here's some good news. Chipotle's giving away up to $1 million worth of free entrees during the World Cup final on Sunday between Argentina and Spain. During the match's second hydration break, Chipotle's going to post a shell game video on Instagram, and the first 100,000 people to text that hidden code, they're going to receive a free regular entree while supplies last. They're just going to have to text that code into the prompt that Chipotle gives you on Instagram. Pretty good marketing on their part, if you ask me. And actor Tom Holland tried to connect with Norwegian soccer superstar Erling Haaland on social media. He got completely ignored. Erling got wind of the failed hangout attempt, and there's a happy ending here because Erling Haaland is down. He went public on Spider-Man's Instagram and said, "Dinner invitation accepted, just a little late. You name the place." Tom Holland said it was a humbling experience and something he needed as a big-time actor. He didn't seem genuinely upset about the accidental snub. If you missed any of the headline hit list, you can catch up on socials at Q Mornings or online at Q997Atlanta.com. 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
11: We talk a lot here about ultra-processed foods and the many ways in which they can negatively impact your health. They've been linked to weight gain, obesity, type 2 diabetes, cardiovascular disease, even cancer. And now a new study out of UCSF found that high ultra-processed food intake was associated with something called intramuscular fat, which is exactly what it sounds like. That's fat inside your muscles, which can cause them to become weaker. Now, in this particular study, the researchers noticed more wear and tear and pain in people's knees because of weakened thigh muscles. Cutting back on ultra-processed foods isn't easy. The CDC estimates at least half the calories in our diet come from ultra-processed foods. But if you're looking to eat cleaner, cutting out sugar-sweetened beverages, that may be the best number one thing you can do to try and get started. I'm Dr. Sanjay Gupta, helping you live a better life.
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0: 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Hey, good morning. It's a Good Morning Crew.
1: Good morning.
2: Good morning.
0: That's DK. That's Court. I'm Joe Breezy. Question, do you ever like watch TV or, you know, a movie or whatever?
1: Yes.
2: And I do.
0: Good job.
1: What
0: answer.
1: Else?
0: And you're like, oh my God, I just love this person, this character, this actor, actress, whatever they're playing. And you're like, I just want to marry them. Like, do you know what I'm saying?
2: I mean, we all have
0: TV movie crushes.
1: 100. I already know who the first person that came to mind, like the second you said that, I have someone.
0: Okay. But not the actor, like the person playing.
1: No, the character.
0: Okay. Who?
1: Yes. Harvey from Suits.
2: Is he the one who just lost weight?
1: Harvey? No, that was Lewis Litt.
0: And he got his hair done, which I respect.
1: Excellent actor, played a horribly obnoxious person on Suits, but he was it's because he's a great actor.
0: He nailed that, yeah.
1: Yeah, and now all around all the internets, you'll see that if you followed Suits, Lewis has gotten super fit. Like, yeah. He's all trim and he's looking kind of sexy.
0: Got his hair done.
1: Harvey.
0: He looks good.
1: But
0: Harvey's a stud, though. I'm not mad at that.
1: Oh,
0: yeah.
1: My gosh. Yeah, the character of Harvey Specter, more so the second half of the show, the final 3-4 seasons, that's who I was more attracted to.
0: So what about the character? Again, this isn't about the actor. And by the way, you listening right now, if there's a character in a TV show or in a movie that you would totally marry, that
1: fictional,
0: you just have this crazy crush on, call us or text us, 404-448-0997. The character, not necessarily the actor.
1: Right.
0: So what is it about Harvey Specter in Suits that you're like all in about?
1: So he's very direct. He's very sarcastic.
0: Mm-hmm.
1: But number one thing is he's very intelligent in a very sharp way, like in a very witty way. I'm very attracted to someone that intrigues me.
0: Mm-hmm.
1: So he's...
0: Are you describing Court right now?
2: Keep going. Go on.
1: The fact that he's a lawyer and he is very eloquent and he can make his point very clearly.
0: Dresses sharp, obviously.
1: He dresses really well. He's also got this charm. I think the number one thing for me is he's charming.
0: But a little bit of cockiness, you kind of need that edge.
1: Right.
0: You know what I'm saying?
1: Yeah.
2: And you think Gabriel Macht isn't like that?
1: Gabriel Macht is hot. So he's definitely handsome. Gabriel Macht, it's not the same as Harvey. Like he's more soft and sweet. He doesn't have the edge that Harvey has.
0: Yeah, you need kind of a lightweight jerk, like a charmish jerk.
1: Yeah, he has
0: jerk.
1: Like, but I also know because of the type of person I am, I can kind of put someone like that in their place a little bit. And so it
0: totally
1: doesn't intimidate me.
0: Yeah, no, it's
1: I find
0: cool.
1: it attractive.
0: Yeah, it's hot.
1: So yeah, he's my number one, hands down.
0: Okay, Court, what character, not actress or actor, what character would you totally be all in for? Mary, big time crush, what do you got?
2: I too have thought about this, and I've always wanted to date Elaine Bennis from Seinfeld.
0: Okay,
1: that's a good one.
3: The Q Morning Crew.
2: She's hilarious.
1: Instigator.
2: I think she's one of the funniest women on TV. But then there is like this cuteness,
0: like quirky,
2: quirky sexiness,
0: yeah,
2: where it's not like supermodel hot. But there's this girl next door to Elaine
0: with the glasses, secretary vibe, kind of.
2: The glasses, her little attitude, where she can give it, she can take it. She's out there. She's what's like the word? Eccentric.
1: Yeah,
2: I just think
1: eccentric.
2: I would love to date Elaine.
1: She All can, right. You know what? Because I feel like she can hold her own in okay. any scenario.
2: She could hold her own, but she also is independent enough to determine if I am sponge-worthy or not. So I'm curious to go through the Seinfeld reference, by the way.
0: Oh,
1: yeah.
2: Inside Seinfeld there. So yeah. I would date her, and she would love me, too. I think we would really click. So it's Elaine Bennis.
1: Is Rachel anything like Elaine?
2: She's a lot like Elaine.
1: Yeah?
2: She can't dance. She's funny.
1: That's the first thing you come up with, is that she can't dance and she's funny.
2: Yeah, that's about
1: great.
2: All I got.
1: That was okay.
0: So
1: well.
0: I have two. I would say, and I'm not a huge Jennifer Lopez fan. I'm not a fan. I shouldn't say that, but it's not like I'd love her and everything she does. But I'd say Jennifer Lopez in The Wedding Planner. It's, old
1: yes,
0: school rom-com, but
1: cute.
0: She was, businesswoman, but still looking for love and a little ditzy. And I just thought that was just super endearing. And, she was super hot back then. Not that she's not anymore.
1: Her and Matthew McConaughey in that movie
0: right.
1: were
0: and
1: really together.
0: Speaking of Matthew McConaughey and him, what?
2: Good call.
1: I agree with you on that one.
0: I would say Kate Hudson in How to Lose a Guy in 10 Days.
1: Totally.
0: Like,
2: she's another one who, she still looks great
0: today. She looks
2: today.
0: Great. Oh, yeah. In Running Point. I love that show.
1: Okay.
0: On Netflix. Anywho.
1: We got a text. Someone said, Haley Marshall from The Originals. So I just looked up Haley Marshall.
0: Okay.
1: She's stunning. Absolutely gorgeous. I haven't seen the originals, though, so I can't picture that character.
0: And these are characters that you would just give it all up for and just marry. Not necessarily the actors or actresses, but the characters in TV shows or movies.
1: Yeah, and such a distinct difference. Like, I would marry Derek Shepherd.
0: Who's that?
1: From Grey's Anatomy, Dr. Shepherd.
2: Is that McDreamy?
1: McDreamy. Not to be confused with McSteamy.
2: Not McSteamy.
0: R.I.P. Yeah.
1: But yeah, Derek Shepherd, brain surgeon, really sweet, cute. He doesn't have quite the edge that I'm typically attracted to, but I would marry him. But Patrick Dempsey, on the other hand, while I find physically Patrick Dempsey to be a specimen of human beauty, Silver Fox and all, like he is, totally. He's just getting better with age. Like Patrick Dempsey's personality isn't quite as attractive to me as like Dr. Shepherd's personality was. Mm-hmm. But yeah, I don't know. Keep texting us your thoughts or give us a call. 404-448-0997. Which character would you marry?
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1: Stop!
2: Her laugh. I would love to be around that laugh forever.
0: Can you impersonate the laugh?
1: No, he's joking. There's no way.
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9: Everyone poops. It's not just the name of a classic potty training book. It's a universal truth. Even though everyone does it, almost no one wants to talk about it. Dr. Tricia Pasricha wants to change that. She's the author of a new book. It's called You've Been Pooping All Wrong. And she says there are three critical P's of pooping. The first is propulsion. Both the voluntary push you exert and the involuntary contractions that happen naturally within your body. Top line, when you feel the need to go, don't hold it. The second P is pliability, which refers to stool softness. The keys to this one are making sure you're drinking enough water and eating enough fiber. And the last P is for pelvic floor. If you can get your knees up above your waist while you're on the toilet, like on a stool or a garbage can or a stack of books even, that can make all the difference. I'm Dr. Sanjay Gupta, helping you live a better life.
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0: Atlantis at Music, Q99.7. Good morning. Got the Q Morning Crew here with you. 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
1: Yes. 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
0: Thank you. I forgot it. That's why I literally had a brain fart. So I was like,
1: I thought it was a dramatic pause. I was like, ooh, he's going to give it to him. So good.
0: And we got an email here from one of our listeners named Aaron. This just came in yesterday. It says, hi, Q Morning Crew. I thought it was really funny when Joe called DK famously single on the show, which I do from time to time, because that's what my friends all say about me. I'm the only single one in our friend group, but I love it. They all make me seem like it's a bad thing being single, but I was wondering what DK's favorite thing or things about being single are. I think it's the way to go. This is what Erin is saying. She says it's so much better being single. Does DK have a problem with it, or does she also see it as a better alternative? I mean, we all, so some people kind of default, like, hey, I want that plus one in my life or whatever. But, hey, the grass, like, you know what I'm saying? The grass can be really green on the other side.
2: I'll start with saying this. I would love to be in a relationship. I would love to find the love of my life, my soulmate, whatever else. Like, I would, that would be great. I don't need it. There's a difference. I think most people, and I'm saying this like, I don't know, like realistically, most humans are born with the need to have companionship and the need to fill that
0: tribal
2: that void,
0: community.
2: Whatever else.
0: It's how we're born.
2: I've never felt that way. I've never felt like I need another person. Mm-hmm. I do enjoy other people. So that being said, that's kind of why I'm so comfortable being single. And that's probably why I'm still single, because I'm not out there chasing something that I need.
0: Yeah, you're not trying to fill a void.
2: Right. But that being said, I do love not having to ask someone what we're going to watch. Like, I've been going through this for a week with my sister. We love watching shows, but I'm always stressed that whatever I turn on, she's not going to enjoy.
0: She's visiting right now.
2: What if she doesn't like this show? What if, my sister's been here for a week. It's been so much fun. So there's one thing you don't have to, I just watch whatever the heck I watch. And if in the middle of the show, I don't like it, I can turn it off.
1: There's a difference when you're watching your show versus when it becomes our show.
0: Mm-hmm. Yeah. Okay.
2: I love that I don't have to ask anyone else what we're going to have for dinner. I can do whatever I want. I can hop on a plane and go wherever I want without checking with someone. When I'm with my girlfriends, I don't have to check in with anyone. They're constantly, they call their boyfriend three times during our, night out, or they're texting with their husband, or they're, I'm here. This is what I'm doing. Yeah. I don't have to tell anyone anything ever.
0: Overall, so far, the freedom seems to be a highlight and a positive thing in your life.
2: And I know there are benefits about the joy of sharing things with someone. Like, you love, well, look what we're doing, honey. That's like, I love that. Like, and I'll do that. I'll share what I'm doing. I'll text my family. Mm-hmm. My family really fills that void for me. Like, I love, it's not even a void, but I get a lot of companionship from my family. And so I don't feel like I'm alone in the world in any way.
1: But what about beyond companionship, pleasure?
2: Oh, definitely don't need anyone for that. There's nothing a woman can't do on her own that she can't, you don't need that from a man.
0: The physical part.
2: Or a woman. Like, you don't need that physical stuff. It's great. Don't get me wrong. I love it. I like to have my fun. But it's not a necessity. I can accomplish everything I need to in that department by myself.
1: I don't know why I asked.
2: I know why you asked, because you're a man and you wanted to hear that part of being single.
0: And that could be an important piece to the puzzle.
2: Sure.
1: It can.
2: But you also don't have to be in a relationship to have that.
1: You're right.
2: So,
1: and if you're in a relationship, you're probably not getting that.
2: That's so true.
0: And if you're single right now, we'd love to hear what you think. Like the positive, the fun part. Like, again, the freedom. Like DK seems to be the commonality, at least on the first few things. But I think too, with the right person, I'm fortunate enough that my wife and I are happily married and have been for a decade. And I can watch my TV shows. I don't have to run everything by her. I mean, outside of getting on a plane and going where I want, everything else you still could have some of those, that freedom.
2: Well, I always say that I should marry a firefighter because they go away for like 4 days at a time.
1: And they're hot.
2: Right. And they're hot. And they're saving lives.
0: And that hose, man.
1: Size matters.
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5: You know, it's funny, when I think back to what the typical American dinner looked like when you and I were kids, there's usually some kind of meat featured at the center of the plate. Vegetables are there, but often thought of as a side dish. More and more, though, we are coming to realize that a plant-based diet, with little or no meat even, is going to be a healthier way to eat for just about everyone. New study out of the University of Hawaii Cancer Center found that eating a high-quality plant-rich diet that includes whole grains, vegetables, and fruits may prevent cognitive impairment even when people start that diet in their late 50s and 60s. Yeah, it's important to make sure you're getting enough protein, fats, complex carbohydrates. Just because you cut out or even cut back on meat, though, is not a license to eat whatever you want. Focus on eating whole, real foods. I'm Dr. Sanjay Gupta, helping you live a better life.
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Make-A-Wish Georgia has made the dreams come true of a local teenager who is battling cancer. Jonah, a remarkable 14-year-old whose courage has inspired everyone around him, he's faced countless treatments and challenges with incredible strength. Throughout Jonah's journey, one passion kept his spirits high.

0: that had shredded iceberg lettuce. The source of that lettuce was Taylor Farms. Now, this has not been officially confirmed as the source, but all roads are pointing to it thus far. So at least it's being narrowed down, and hopefully this can be resolved sooner than later. Fairlife Dairy, owned by Coca-Cola, was just hit by a ransomware attack, and it resulted in the suspension of its U.S. operations. So they're not making Fairlife right now. They were alerted to unauthorized access by a third party to part of their systems, including the production-related systems. This is in connection with a ransomware event. Coca-Cola has notified law enforcement, and they're conducting its own investigation into the breach with help from cybersecurity experts. Product quality and safety have not been impacted, but Fairlife production operations right here in the U.S. are temporarily suspended. Atlanta officials are demanding answers after hundreds of Hartsfield-Jackson workers reported missing paychecks, inaccurate pay stubs, canceled insurance, missing tax forms, and unpaid union dues, with some employees losing housing or being denied medical care as a result. And despite all of this chaos with people not getting paid, the council still approved $63 million for a new Delta One lounge. Now, this prompted unions to warn the city that if nothing changes and they can't get this pay situation fixed, they are prepared to, quote, shut down the airport. And that's what's going on around the A on Q99.7.
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4: A Better Life with Dr. Sanjay Gupta.
5: When we talk about how much exercise someone should get, current guidelines call for about 150 minutes of moderate intensity exercise or 75 minutes of vigorous intensity exercise every week. New study out of the UK makes a strong case for vigorous exercise if and when you can do it. Now, researchers determined that even little bursts of vigorous exercise can significantly reduce someone's risk of 8 different diseases: dementia, type 2 diabetes, fatty liver disease, chronic respiratory disease, chronic kidney disease, immune-mediated inflammatory diseases, major cardiovascular events, and atrial fibrillation. We're not talking about complicated training programs here. Just work with what you can into your everyday life. If you are breathless and unable to speak in complete sentences, then you've hit the mark. I'm Dr. Sanjay Gupta, helping you live a better life.
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0: 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We are the Q Morning Crew, DK Court. I'm Joe Breezy. Speaking of Court, also known possibly as the jerk face around here.
2: I might be in this building.
0: What's going on?
2: So yesterday, we had a meeting after the show, 10:15. Before that, I was down in the lobby downstairs on floor one doing some personal business. And I go to get back in the elevator, realize it's like 10:15. I'm running late to this meeting. Gotta go. So there's already somebody in this elevator. They have the button pressed for floor six. I need to go to floor five. So I reach over and I accidentally press three. Oops. So I then
0: It happens.
2: You miss it. They're right next to each other. So I quickly correct my mistake and I hit five. Then I realize I'm running late for this meeting and it's a pretty important meeting. I don't have time to waste stopping on the third floor before stopping at the fifth. So right then, the elevator across the hall opens up and somebody gets off. So I bolt across to that elevator where I can just press five and instantly get up, which is very efficient.
0: Sure.
2: I made the meeting on time. However, the guy I was in the elevator with then had to stop at floor three, floor five, and then floor six for himself.
0: Poor dude.
1: You should have invited him to come with you.
2: Well, okay, so that's, thank you for saying that, because that's what I assumed. I assumed he would have saw me eye that elevator, he would have seen that elevator open up too, and go for it. You follow me, let's go.
0: Yeah.
2: He stayed behind.
1: Well, but I also don't know that I would chase a stranger into another elevator.
2: I did not say, oops, my bad, I hit the wrong floor, let's go to this
1: one.
2: You
1: just did that thing like in Elf where you touch all of the buttons.
2: I should have, pretty much. Like, it was like an army man move, like where it was in silence, like, we gotta go.
1: Yeah.
2: And he didn't follow, and I feel like the biggest jerk face.
0: Isn't that funny how things like that will just bother you?
2: I'm still thinking about it.
0: Yeah, like...
1: Well, he's thinking about it, too.
2: He probably is, too.
0: I'm sure he's totally losing sleep. And now if you see him... Yeah, hey man, by the way, I know it was like water under the bridge, but I'm sorry about hitting the wrong button in the elevator the other time. Then he's like, what?
2: Exactly. I'll have to bring it up because I'll be thinking of it and I won't be able to. At this point, it was floor six. So thankfully they don't work with us.
1: No. You know what's going to happen? I have a prediction here.
0: Okay.
1: You being a jerk face is going to lead to a lifelong friendship.
0: Ooh, I like this.
1: So what's going to happen? You're going to run into this dude again. It might be a week. It might be a month. It might be 6 months.
0: But you're going to remember it.
1: And you guys are going to make eye contact and be like, I remember you. And you're going to be like, hey, man, remember when I screwed you over that day and I was a total jerk face? Here's what happened. And he's going to say, that was actually really smart of you to go across to the other elevator. And then he's going to be like, I thought you smelled my fart and just wanted to run out of the elevator. And then you guys are going to laugh and laugh and laugh and then go get a beer. And then you're going to be best bros.
2: Oh, my God. I'm going to end up marrying this guy.

0: It's Q Morning Crew finishing things up here on Friday. It's me in court. Dad's out of town.
1: He calls you Mama Bear. It's only fair to call him Dad.
0: I know, right? Joe is spending time with family this weekend. He will be back Monday, thank God. But it was kind of like running the asylum today, you and I getting into trouble.
1: And we didn't get in too much trouble. We still have our jobs. I haven't checked my email, but...
0: Well, you say we still have our jobs. We're supposed to meet with the boss right after the show today, so we'll see how that goes.
1: Stand by.
0: Right? No, but we do miss Joe. He will be back Monday, like I said. But tonight, DJ Baby Drew's birthday weekend is going on 7 p.m. at Utopia at the Underground. Tickets are just $10. It's going to be a fantastic good time. So we will see you there. We will also see you Monday. It's Court and DK today. Q99.7.
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5: Not all screen time is created equal, and a new study out of Sweden is helping us understand this even better. So researchers followed more than 20,000 people over nearly two decades and determined that passive screen time, like sitting on the couch and watching television, raised someone's risk of dementia. But if they did something active, like reading, puzzles, or interacting with other people, this same group of people saw their risk of dementia drop. Just like you gotta put the work in to keep your body in shape as you age, you basically have to do the same thing with your brain. A couple things I have found to help: working to learn something new every day, whatever it might be, challenging yourself in some way every day, and really importantly, staying socially active. Some days that means meeting friends in person. Other days, maybe an email, a text, or a phone call. Just stay engaged. I'm Dr. Sanjay Gupta, helping you live a better life.
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0: Cheers to the freaking weekend. Q family, it's Jade. And when I took my pups out this morning, I wasn't even fully awake yet, and I could already feel those little sweat beads forming on my forehead and my upper lip. Summer said, we are in full effect. And honestly, I have no complaints because the second the heat hit me, my mind went straight to the cool down. Those lazy rivers, the water, and spending every possible second outside this weekend. If you're ready to squeeze every drop of fun out of the next couple of days, stay close. Coming up this hour, I've got your chance to win a family four-pack of tickets to Six Flags Whitewater. Whether you're claiming a lounge chair by the way full, or you're floating your responsibilities away in the lazy river, we're going to make this weekend one to remember.
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13: If I were to ask you what makes for a good night's sleep, you'd probably say a dark, quiet room, not too many things on your mind. But every night when you go to get some Z's, how often do you really think about the temperature in your bedroom? Temperature may be one of the most underappreciated factors in sleep. That's according to the Senior Vice President of Research and Scientific Affairs at the National Sleep Foundation. We often hear about lights and screens and stress, but even modest changes in temperature and airflow can influence both how quickly you fall asleep and how deeply you stay asleep. Most experts will recommend a room temperature of 60 to 67 degrees Fahrenheit. 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I'm Dr. Sanjay Gupta, helping you live a better life.
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0: 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You can dance like no one sees you.
1: My cat is covering her eyes as we speak.

house is clean all you want, but it's not until you're down on your hands and knees scrubbing those baseboards that you really realize how filthy they really are. We did ours this past weekend and it was exhausting. 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
0: Cheers to the weekend, Miss Jamie. 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
14: If I were to ask you what makes for a good night's sleep, you'd probably say a dark, quiet room, not too many things on your mind. But every night when you go to get some Z's, how often do you really think about the temperature in your bedroom? Temperature may be one of the most underappreciated factors in sleep. That's according to the Senior Vice President of Research and Scientific Affairs at the National Sleep Foundation. We often hear about lights and screens and stress, but even modest changes in temperature and airflow can influence both how quickly you fall asleep and how deeply you stay asleep. Most experts will recommend a room temperature of 60 to 67 degrees Fahrenheit. You might also experiment with your sheets and what you actually wear to bed. Play around a bit and see what improves your sleep. You might be delightfully surprised. I'm Dr. Sanjay Gupta, helping you live a better life.
15: 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Atlanta's hit.

0: that happened on vacation that you and your friends laugh about for years? 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Emily, what's yours?
1: We were in Miami. The girl gathered everybody's money to pay the bill. And as we were walking out, she's like, ladies, I'm going to need you to walk a little faster. And she later told us that we didn't cover the whole bill and we ended up running and we never walked by there the rest of the trip. They probably have our picture up there. You know how they'd be putting that in the little store?
0: Dining and dashing in Miami is crazy business. They definitely got y'all's picture up on that wall.

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12: Not all screen time is created equal, and a new study out of Sweden is helping us understand this even better. So researchers followed more than 20,000 people over nearly 2 decades and determined that passive screen time, like sitting on the couch and watching television, raised someone's risk of dementia. But if they did something active, like reading, puzzles, or interacting with other people, this same group of people saw their risk of dementia drop. Just like you got to put the work in to keep your body in shape as you age, you basically have to do the same thing with your brain. A couple things I have found to help: working to learn something new every day, whatever it might be, challenging yourself in some way every day, and really importantly, staying socially active. Some days that means meeting friends in person. Other days, maybe an email, a text, or a phone call. Just stay engaged. I'm Dr. Sanjay Gupta, helping you live a better life.
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1: Hey, Jade. It's Jasmine from Decatur.
0: What's up, Jazz?
1: It's Friday. I'm ready for the weekend. I'm ready to turn up. I need some good jams.
0: All right, sis, let's vibe.
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1: The phrase Daughter from Hell represents to me real reflection of my adolescence, I suppose, and the ways in which I felt I was challenging to live with and be around as a kid, as a teenager, kind of growing into myself. I know it wasn't easy for the people around me all the time, and so it's an acknowledgement of that fact.

0: I love when my friends call into the station. 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What's up, Flashlight? What you looking forward to this weekend?
1: Honestly, being around friends. Having the blessing of being around people that just accept me for who I am and free to express myself.
0: I got a feeling I know where you're going to be on Sunday.
1: Ron Punch Brunch, yep. I definitely will be, yeah. I was actually going to try to ask you if you wanted to come to

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1: What?
0: The second my phone lights up, my brain skips right past logic and straight to, who got hacked? Who do I owe money to in a foreign country that I've never been to? Because out of all the ways to reach me, you chose Facebook or IG to call? Come on.

and I'm Jade. And look, years from now, you'll remember the trip, the city, the flight, the music, and the person who was standing next to you when Harry Styles hit the stage. Be here Monday to win your way in.

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We're playing You Live next, 404-448-0997. They say.

salty. ATL didn't get the Victoria Monet edition of the Bruno Mars and Anderson Paak tour. Are you seeing these videos? The Janet Jackson control era energy, the salsa-inspired looks, her chemistry dancing with Bruno. Victoria.

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3: I had a lovely date night with my boyfriend last night. I went over late and I tried 3 new cocktail recipes. We did a bourbon, we did a gin, which probably wasn't the best to mix, and a rum drink. All new ones. Hung out, played video games, and had a good time. And I am heading into work today to bartend for the people of Atlanta.
2: Come on!
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2: John, you're going to be the reason I pull up to the Beltline for the first time in a long time. Barcelona Wine Bar. 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
2: If you're near Inman Park, go make it rain on John and tips ASAP.
3: Oh my gosh, thank you. 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
4: 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Ooh, the traffic didn't bother you. And you're feeling a little lighter than usual. Or maybe it's just Friday. Hold on to that feeling. This is new music from Niall Horan. It's Tastes So Good on Atlanta's

0: Carlos in the studio. 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
1: Optimus in the queue. 99.7, 4 minutes. I just want to tell you, I really like you. I really, your voice is a little different, a little raspy, you know. It's like,
0: okay, talk to me nice, baby. I feel like we're on a speed date or something.
1: I do like you. 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I like how you infuse current events and also just entertainment news.
0: Boy, you call me anytime. Thank you so much for listening to us on Atlanta's Hit Music Q99.7. I appreciate you deeply.

I'm going deaf in my left ear, all jokes aside. For the past 2 weeks, only one side of my headphones has been working, and unfortunately, it's the side connected to my weaker ear. At first, I was annoyed with my headphones, but I'm like, hold on. Something medical is going on. No matter how much I turn up the volume, my left side is struggling to keep up. Between radio, concerts, clubs, and late nights around speakers, I'm starting to think, uh-oh, all those years of saying, I'll wear my earplugs next time, is finally catching

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5: A better life with Dr. Sanjay Gupta.
6: When you need your body to perform, but some of your muscles are having trouble, other muscles can sometimes help compensate. This is a great thing short term, but long term it can lead to serious and even chronic aches and pains. So if you've got nagging stiffness or irritation somewhere, don't push through it. Try to figure out why it's happening and how you can correct it. Strength and conditioning specialist Dana Santa says, performing exercises at a deliberate tempo makes it easier to notice when the wrong muscles are taking over, and also gives the intended muscles a chance to engage before that compensation kicks in. Dana suggests that starting with primary movement patterns such as squatting, hinging, pushing, pulling, rotating, and core can help make compensation easiest to identify and to address. I'm Dr. Sanjay Gupta, helping you live a better life.
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2: You know what I've been thinking about today? The people who seem the most magnetic aren't usually the ones trying to be everything to everyone. They're the ones who know exactly who they are, and they bring that version of themselves into every room. No code switching, no shape shifting, no constantly checking the temperature to see who they should be. Watching Zara Larsson this past year, that is what stands out to me. She trusts her instincts. She trusts her taste. She trusts herself. And there's something really powerful about that, because when you're operating from a place that's true to you, people can feel it. So for this 1 o'clock vibe reset, this is your reminder. The version of you that's trying the hardest to fit in is never going to be as powerful as the version of you that's simply being authentic. The right people, opportunities, and moments tend to find us when we stop performing and start showing up as ourselves.

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7: I'm feeling lucky to have my college-age kids home with me for a few weeks this summer. And one of the things I know we're going to be talking about, AI. I've started to use it more often at the hospital to get fresh takes on patient problems that I'm trying to solve. And for my girls, well, I know that they are navigating college now with these new powerful tools. Something, frankly, that you and I couldn't have even imagined when we were in school. But while it may be tempting to outsource your studying and your work to these large language models, I beg you not to. And that's because AI chatbots tend to reproduce what researchers call weird viewpoints. That's an acronym. Western, educated, industrialized, rich, and democratic. Look, AI isn't going away. And admittedly, it can be a really powerful tool. But you don't want it doing your thinking for you. I'm Dr. Sanjay Gupta, helping you live a better life.
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0: 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Ambria, what's going on?
1: Hey, Atlanta. It's Ambria. I'm listening to you guys from Smyrna. I want to give a shout out to my daughter, Eden. She turned 5 this week. Oh, my God.
0: Oh, happy birthday, Eden. All right.

0: talking about seeing Harry Styles all year, and Q99.7 is going to make sure you and your bestie have a chance to get out there this upcoming Monday. We're going to be sending one lucky person to NYC to see Harry on the Together Together Tour, MSG. Could be you, boo.
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3: We talk a lot here about ultra-processed foods and the many ways in which they can negatively impact your health. They've been linked to weight gain, obesity, type 2 diabetes, cardiovascular disease, even cancer. And now a new study out of UCSF found that high ultra-processed food intake was associated with something called intramuscular fat, which is exactly what it sounds like. That's fat inside your muscles, which can cause them to become weaker. Now, in this particular study, the researchers noticed more wear and tear and pain in people's knees because of weakened thigh muscles. Cutting back on ultra-processed foods isn't easy. The CDC estimates at least half the calories in our diet come from ultra-processed foods. But if you're looking to eat cleaner, cutting out sugar-sweetened beverages, that may be the best number one thing you can do to try and get started. I'm Dr. Sanjay Gupta, helping you live a better life.
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I'm Jade, and we kicking it off tonight at Utopia, Underground ATL, then Top Golf tomorrow, and we're wrapping up the weekend with a Buckhead Mansion pool party on Sunday. I missed it last year. I ain't missing it again.

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0: It's the Kristen Show with Ethan, Taylor Farms, and Taco Bell.
1: No.
0: Shredded iceberg lettuce supplied by Taylor Farms and sold at select Taco Bell locations has been tied to the multi-state Cyclospora outbreak. I mean, it's
1: been... the Doritos Locos Tacos got me?
0: We have been running for the border for a long time. With the runs. So, yeah, the CDC reports there's now been 7,000 cases. Michigan alone has reported over 4,300.
1: Dang.
0: This is the largest Cyclospora outbreak on record. But yeah, so now we can point a finger at Taylor Farms and select Taco Bells. And apparently that's what kicked off this whole explosive diarrhea summer. It hasn't been hot girl summer.
1: No, it is not.
0: But it has been like snatched away summer because everybody can't keep anything down.
1: I gotta be honest.
0: What?
1: I'm still gonna go.
0: You're still going to go to the Bell?
1: I'm still going to the Bell.
0: Okay. Well, I mean, if you are, I know you have a goal weight, sir, so yeah. Good luck with that.
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0: We're done hosting games, but we're not done hosting parties. That man right there, Ludacris, is going to be your headliner for the FIFA Fan Festival this Sunday in Centennial Olympic Park because we got a World Cup final we got to watch.
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0: All right, so 3 p.m., it's going to be Spain versus Argentina. I kind of feel bad for France and England that they got to play on Saturday.
2: The third place game.
0: That's got to suck, right?
2: I don't even think you want it. Like,
0: well, no, of course you don't.
2: Yeah.
0: But
2: just send me home.
0: But I'm sure there's got to be a major difference in money payout, right? Between second and third?
2: Oh, yeah, for sure.
0: Oh, no, that's not going to be between second and third because obviously between third and fourth.
2: Yeah. But they're already millionaires. Is it that much?
0: I mean, I don't...
2: Did you say when it was the U.S. out of the 16 million, don't they each get like 250,000?
0: Yes, but...
2: That's chump change. They pick that up off the street.
0: So you think that... So again, it's going to be France and England that play Saturday at 2 p.m.
2: Yeah.
0: You think they're just going to be like, kick, boop, boop.
2: Soccer, please. Tabernacle.
0: But yeah, so Sunday... General admission is already sold out for the FIFA Fan Festival.
2: That's going to be crazy.
0: As soon as they heard Luda was headlining, those tickets were gone. There might be some VIP tickets left for you, but that is going to be a packed house on Sunday. Atlanta's going to close out the World Cup, and they're going to close it out right.

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If you are doing any traveling this weekend, beware because Operation Southern Slowdown is still going on. It's going on through Sunday. Cops are looking out for those who are driving erratically, who are speeding. I'm going to be traveling to Lake Burton, and I will definitely be minding my speedometer. I very much encourage you to do the same thing.

0: a Polish sausage, a Montreal Canadiens hockey sweater signed by John Stamos, an assortment of adoptable puppies from a reputable nonprofit shelter, and a bowl of sauerkraut ready to eat. These are all items found on a celebrity's rider.
1: Okay.
0: Atlanta's Hit Music Q99.7. It's the Kristen Show. William Shatner.
1: You're lying.
0: At 90-something years old, he is going to be performing at a show called Riot Fest. Chicago's Riot Fest, to be exact.

0: deck.
1: Okay.
0: And he has the most outrageous writer. He wants for the city to rename a boat after him so he can captain a ship again. He needs a DeLorean for transportation. So all of this is going down Sunday. Obviously, this has got to be a joke. Oh, and he also wants to sing Take Me Out to the Ball Game at a Chicago baseball game.
1: Just give it to him.
0: Yeah, right? So this is what we're going to do. Because, again, this is so random. All because William Shatner is performing, like, heavy metal at a Riot Fest in Chicago this weekend.
1: Wait, that's what he's doing?
0: Yes. Yes.
1: There's no way.
0: Absolutely. He is doing heavy metal at Riot Fest in Chicago.
1: Polish sausage.
0: And a bowl of sauerkraut. So this is what you and I are going to do. We are going to come up with the most outrageous writers we can.
1: Oh, let's go.
0: So like you and I, we are performing at State Farm Arena this weekend. Okay. All right. And we have to give State Farm Arena our writer. I want it to be as ridiculous as this.
1: Oh, I got you.
0: Singing Take Me Out to the Ball Game at a Chicago baseball game, a DeLorean for transportation, a bowl of sauerkraut ready to eat, adoptable puppies. This is the level of, like, this is the level I want us to be at coming up with this writer.
1: I got a few.
0: All right, so coming up at 3 o'clock, you and I will share our writers and see if they can compete with William Shatner's.
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18: I don't know about you, but my social media feeds are flooded with lotions and potions and gadgets, all promising to unlock different components of longevity. But if you log off, take a step back from all the hype, you'll find that the actual keys to a longer, healthier life are hiding in plain sight. There are four of them. Number one, nutrition. The Mediterranean diet really is the gold standard. Number two, exercise. You should be getting 150 minutes of moderate intensity exercise or 75 minutes of vigorous intensity exercise every week, plus strength training and stretching. Number three, sleep. Sleep is when your body and your brain repair themselves. You should be getting 7 to 9 hours a night. And finally, number four often gets forgotten, socialization. It's not a bonus. It's a necessity for a healthy life, finding a sense of community, purpose, and belonging. I'm Dr. Sanjay Gupta, helping you live a better life.

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2: 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Harry Styles, New York City, Madison Square Garden, opening weekend. 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We are sending you and a friend. It all starts Monday morning right here. 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
0: And that's how you find a husband at the Georgia Safari Conservation Park. All right, caller number 9-404-448-0997. 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

0: 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And gone. His first of the year.
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Shatner, at the ripe young age of 95, is going to be performing at a heavy metal rock festival this weekend, and his rider is absolutely insane. 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That's why Ethan and I are going to come up with the craziest concert riders we can. If you could have anything in the world, what would you ask for? 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
1: Hi, it's Gracie Abrams with my new song, Hit the Wall. 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
1: Hit the Wall is sort of a pivotal moment in Daughter from Hell. It's the first song on the album, but it also, when we made it, felt sort of like the glue between many of the other songs on the record, thematically and also in terms of the production. It felt like the introduction to the album very immediately to me.

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0: Can Ethan out crazy William Shatner with his concert writer? Atlanta's Hit Music Q99.7 is the Kristen Show with Ethan. William Shatner, just wait until you hear this entire sentence. William Shatner, at the age of 95, is performing at a metal show at Chicago's Riot Fest this weekend.
1: Never thought I'd hear that.
0: No. And his writer is insane. I think a lot of it is definitely just tongue-in-cheek and funny. That's why we're sitting here talking about it. But he wants the city to rename a boat after him so he can captain a ship again. He will not ride in a golf cart, only a DeLorean. He wants a bowl of sauerkraut ready to eat. And he wants to sing Take Me Out to the Ball Game at Wrigley Field. So I asked Ethan, go ahead, sir. You were performing at State Farm Arena this weekend. Give me your best shot with the craziest writer.
1: So I'm going to start with the food. First off, 5 bottles of Coke, but they each have to be bought from a different gas station around Atlanta. They cannot be from the same gas station. Not allowed.
0: Okay.
1: Secondly,
0: I thought you were talking about a different type of Coke.
1: No, Coca-Cola. This is an everybody show.
0: Okay.
1: Second, I need a Reuben float in from Cat's Deli in New York City, and I need to be perfectly prepared for me when I get here.
0: Okay.
1: So that's the food situation. Next up.
0: You're a Reuben dude, huh?
1: I'm a Reuben guy.
0: Okay.
1: Next up, I'm taking William Shatner's thing. I want a signed Atlanta Thrashers jersey. So he's going to have to find
0: some people. Atlanta Thrashers?
1: Yeah, a throwback Atlanta Thrashers jersey. We need that. Secondly, I want to do the opening tip-off for the Atlanta Hawks for their inaugural season game, but I want to be the center. So I get to do the tip-off.
0: So wait a second. You're standing across from the opposing team.
1: That's like 7 foot.
0: And you're going to jump and try to do tip-off.
1: But he has to let me win. He's got to duck out of the way. I have to win.
0: Oh, okay.
1: And then final, to top it all off, I want a handwritten letter from Arthur Blank telling me how proud he is of me.
0: From Uncle Arthur.
1: And that's my rider. Otherwise, I don't show up.
0: Okay. All right. I actually think that's doable. I think they can
1: make. I didn't get crazy enough.
0: I think they can make that work for you. My outlandish rider coming up at 3:30 on the Kristen Show. 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
11: I'm feeling lucky to have my college-age kids home with me for a few weeks this summer. And one of the things I know we're going to be talking about, AI. I've started to use it more often at the hospital to get fresh takes on patient problems that I'm trying to solve. And for my girls, well, I know that they are navigating college now with these new powerful tools. Something, frankly, that you and I couldn't have even imagined when we were in school. But while it may be tempting to outsource your studying and your work to these large language models, I beg you not to. And that's because AI chatbots tend to reproduce what researchers call weird viewpoints. That's an acronym: Western, Educated, Industrialized, Rich, and Democratic. Look, AI isn't going away, and admittedly, it can be a really powerful tool, but you don't want it doing your thinking for you. I'm Dr. Sanjay Gupta, helping you live a better life.
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0: Is there any movie memorabilia that you would spend $3.75 million on?
1: Like Money's No Objects?
0: Sure, Money's No Object.
2: Absolutely.
1: Yeah. Darth Vader costume.
0: You are so close. You are so close to what we were about to talk about. 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Mark Hamill's original screen-used Luke Skywalker lightsaber shattered expectations at auction, selling for $3.75 million.
1: That's
0: Can't even get it out. Yes. So the prop was wielded during the iconic I Am Your Father confrontation with Darth Vader. That is great. That is what you would spend your money on?
1: How sick would that be? Like, just think about a friend comes over and you're like, what is that? That's the original Darth Vader outfit. Like, that's nuts.
0: Yeah, so this lightsaber was valued between $1 and $2 million, but ended up going at auction for $3.75 million.
1: Well, what about you? What would you spend it on?
0: All right, so you want Darth Vader's suit?
1: Mm-hmm.
0: I want Henry Cavill's Superman suit.
1: Super Insidies?

0: The most insane writer I could come up with. I think I did it justice. Atlanta's Hit Music Q99.7. It's the Kristen Show with Ethan. Are you ready, sir?
1: Yes.
0: All right, I'm not performing at State Farm Arena because I'm kind of a big deal, so I'm going to be performing at Mercedes-Benz Stadium.
1: I knew you were going to do something like that. All right, Mercedes-Benz.
0: Okay, all right, so I'm performing at Mercedes-Benz Stadium, and I have six things, not five.
1: Oh, my God.
0: Here we go. Number one, Georgia Aquarium.
1: Okay.
0: I need you to rescue an injured manatee so I can swim with him or her. You got belugas, you got dolphins, you have penguins, you have whale

0: sharks. I love the conservation you do. I need to swim with a manatee. We must make that happen.
1: Dang.
0: So
1: right.
0: I need you to go out and find me an injured manatee. I need you to rescue it so I can swim with
1: That's
0: it.
1: That's a big start. All right.
0: Right, next. I need 20 pairs of Christian Louboutin shoes. But I also need Christian Louboutin there to help me try all of them on.
1: Are they alive still?
0: Christian, yeah, he is.
1: Oh, okay.
0: I've met him.
1: Okay.
0: That's another story for another time. All right. I would like to take a nap with a dozen golden retriever puppies from Canine Assistance.
1: Bro.
0: So again, I need to be calm because this is going to be like soothing before I go out there and perform. So a dozen golden retriever puppies from Canine Assistance. I need that puppy breath. Oh, it'd be
1: close. And they have to be goldens. They can't be any other ones.
0: Well, that's what Canine Assistance, they use goldens and Labradors. Right. So yes, please. All right. Sarah Blakely, who is the founder and CEO of Spanx. I need her to make me to make a custom pair of Spanx for my show because, duh, I got to look snatched when I'm performing. And I want her to deliver them so we can hang out beforehand.
1: How long, though?
0: Huh?
1: How long are you going to hang out beforehand?
0: I just need 15 minutes, man. That's it. All right, next. I need the voice actress who plays Chili in the kids' cartoon Bluey to come to my dressing room and talk to me very soothingly, give me affirmations in her Chili voice and tell me that I'm a great mom, I'm doing all the right things, and really just set me up for success on stage.
1: This concert's getting canceled for sure.
0: And then lastly, because you do got to cover the food, right?
1: Yeah, of course.
0: You got to cover the food. I need them to resurrect my granny so Myrtle can make me her famous mashed potatoes.
1: No!
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4: 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I don't know. 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

Have you ever prolonged a breakup because you needed to get one more thing out of the relationship? 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
1: Q99.7. All right, man. Countdown is on. My Arianators. I feel like she's like gone past that now. Is it really Arianators still? Ari fans. We got what? Just over a week till she drops that album? July 31st? Ooh! I hope they got more vibes like this one. It's her latest. Hate That I Made You Love Me.

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0: prolong a breakup just because you have something really cool on the calendar that you're looking forward to. 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
1: My best friend is going to break up with his girlfriend of 2 years.
0: That's a definite.
1: Like, it is, he texted me, it is over.
0: Okay.
1: There's an event coming up that they are going together. She is the ticket in. We're talking red carpet. We're talking celebrities will be there. This is fancy. He wants to prolong the breakup so that he can go. Is he stupid?
0: I am curious to know what your advice was to him. And I also think it depends on the details of the relationship. Because obviously, this is messy.
1: 2 years.
0: Well, 2 years, a very long time.
1: Yeah.
0: How toxic is this relationship? Like, do we like him or do we like her?
1: I like her, and he's my best friend. She was so nice. She's so caring. She's so sweet. Like, I've met her a few times, obviously.
0: Uh-huh. Well, the fact that he's willing to do this kind of screams volumes at the time.
1: You know what I mean? But, like, at the same time, I don't blame him because, like, if I could go to this event, I would probably do this too. Like,
0: so that's the quality of event we're talking about here.
1: Like, I'm talking cameras will be flashing.
0: And she is the ticket in. Bruh, he's got to break up with her. She deserves to take a date that actually likes her. This is, he's 1,000. Let's keep it 100 on your friend here.
1: Yeah, yeah.
0: He's 1,000% using her to get access to this event.
1: Yeah.
0: Knowing he's going to break up with her. I am sure people have done this. Oh, I know people. 404-448-0997. If this was done to you or you were the one doing it, we'll change your name. That's fine.
1: But I'm talking bucket list. By going to this event. You wouldn't do it?
0: No. Oh. No, man, I can't. I would feel like the universe would come back to bite me in the butt. I would never find a person to settle down with after that if I use somebody like that. I would have to break up with the person.
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11: I don't know about you, but my social media feeds are flooded with lotions and potions and gadgets, all promising to unlock different components of longevity. But if you log off, take a step back from all the hype, you'll find that the actual keys to a longer, healthier life are hiding in plain sight. There are four of them. Number one, nutrition. The Mediterranean diet really is the gold standard. Number two, exercise. You should be getting 150 minutes of moderate intensity exercise or 75 minutes of vigorous intensity exercise every week, plus strength training and stretching. Number three, sleep. Sleep is when your body and your brain repair themselves. You should be getting 7 to 9 hours a night. And finally, number four, often gets forgotten, socialization. It's not a bonus, it's a necessity for a healthy life, finding a sense of community, purpose, and belonging. I'm Dr. Sanjay Gupta, helping you live a better life.
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0: You guys, we've tried permanent daylight savings time before, and it didn't work. 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
1: I'm happy.
0: Just wait till you hear what's going to happen,
1: oh,
0: though.
1: No.
0: 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It's the Kristen Show with Ethan. We're 99 minutes commercial free. So Congress has passed a bill making daylight savings time permanent. President Trump signaling his support. However, you probably don't remember this, but I'm going to refresh your memory because none of us were born when it happened the first time. In 1974, the U.S. tried permanent daylight time, but it was repealed within a couple of months because when kids went to school in the morning, okay, it was pitch black, and it was still pitch black when they got into school.
1: Yeah.
0: And kids going to school, school buses, that's dangerous. Like, you need daylight.
1: Screw them kids.
0: Oh, okay.
1: When we leave the show, it's dark out.
0: Says the man who just had one.
1: Oh, yeah, you got a point there.
0: Yeah.
1: Oh, no.
0: So, yeah, it was just pitch black and remained pitch black into the school day. So, for safety reasons, And for other reasons, they were like, yeah, we're not going to do this. So I am hard-pressed to believe that the Senate passes this bill and it actually becomes law.
1: I'm on board. Screw them kids still. I love you, Huey, but screw them kids. When we leave here, I don't like when it's dark.
0: Well, you know what? Suck it up, Buttercup.

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2: 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Imagine his voice with like a rapper or somebody. That'd be awesome. We don't have to wait for his collaboration outside of music. He teamed up with, I don't know if you saw, they're doing a summer merch collection, Teddy Swims, White Claw. Not bad collab. Now we just need him with an artist. It's Mr. Know-It-All, Teddy Swims.

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2: No.
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2: The Doritos Locos Tacos got me?
1: We have been running for the border for a long time. With the runs. So, yeah, the CDC reports there's now been 7,000 cases. Michigan alone has reported over 4,300.
2: Dang.
1: This is the largest cyclospora outbreak on record. But, yeah, so now we can point a finger at Taylor Farms and select Taco Bells. Oh. And apparently that's what kicked off this whole explosive diarrhea summer. It hasn't been hot girl summer.
2: No, it is not.
1: But it has been like snatched away summer because everybody can't keep anything down.
2: I got to be honest.
1: What?
2: I'm still going to go.
1: You're still going to go to the Bell?
2: I'm still going to the Bell.
1: Okay. Well, I mean, if you are, I know you have a goal.

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Coming up at 5 o'clock on The Kristen Show. Insane celebrity writers have been around for a minute, but this one takes the cake. Coming up at 5 on The Kristen Show.

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0: feet of Polish sausage, a Montreal Canadiens hockey sweater signed by John Stamos, an assortment of adoptable puppies from a reputable nonprofit shelter, and a bowl of sauerkraut ready to eat. These are all items found on a celebrity's rider.
1: Okay.
0: Atlanta's Hit Music Q99.7. It's the Kristen Show. William Shatner.
1: You're lying.
0: At 90-something years old, he is going to be performing at a show called Riot Fest. And he has the most outrageous rider. He wants for the city to rename a boat after him so he can captain a ship again. He needs a DeLorean for transportation. Obviously, this has got to be a joke. Oh, and he also wants to sing Take Me Out to the Ball Game at a Chicago baseball game.
1: Just give it to him.
0: Yeah, right? This is what we're going to do. Because, again, this is so random. All because William Shatner is performing, like, heavy metal at a Riot Fest in Chicago this weekend.
1: Wait, that's what he's doing?
0: Yes. Yes.
2: There's no way.
1: Polish sausage.
0: And a bowl of sauerkraut. So this is what you and I are going to do. We are going to come up with the most outrageous riders we can.
1: Oh, let's go.
0: So like you and I, we are performing at State Farm Arena this weekend. Okay. All right. And we have to give State Farm Arena our rider. I want it to be as ridiculous as this.
1: Oh, I got you.
0: Singing Take Me Out to the Ball Game at a Chicago baseball game. A DeLorean for transportation. A bowl of sauerkraut ready to eat. Adoptable puppies. This is the level of, like, this is the level I want us to be at coming up with this writer.
1: I got a few.
0: All right, Ethan, you're on the clock. You're going to share your outrageous writer here in 9 minutes.

0: same.
1: Can Ethan out-crazy William Shatner with his concert writer? Atlanta's Hit Music, Q99.7. It's the Kristen Show with Ethan. William Shatner, just wait until you hear this entire sentence. William Shatner, at the age of 95, is performing at a metal show at Chicago's Riot Fest this weekend.
2: Never thought I'd hear that.
1: No. And his writer is insane. I think a lot of it is definitely just tongue-in-cheek and funny. So I asked Ethan, go ahead, sir. You were performing at State Farm Arena this weekend. Give me your best shot with the craziest writer.
2: So I'm going to start with the food. First off, 5 bottles of Coke, but they each have to be bought from a different gas station around Atlanta. They cannot be from the same gas station. Not allowed.
1: Okay.
2: Secondly,
1: I thought you were talking about a different type of Coke.
2: No, Coca-Cola. This is an everybody show.
1: Okay.
2: Second, I need a Reuben float in from Cat's Deli in New York City, and I need to be perfectly prepared for me when I get here.
1: Okay.
2: That's the food situation. Next up.
1: You're a Reuben dude, huh?
2: I'm a Reuben guy.
1: Okay.
2: Next up, I'm taking William Shatner's thing. I want a signed Atlanta Thrashers jersey. So he's going to have to find
1: Atlanta Thrashers?
2: Yeah, a throwback Atlanta Thrashers jersey. We need that. Secondly, I want to do the opening tip-off for the Atlanta Hawks for their inaugural season game, but I want to be the center, so I get to do the tip-off.
1: So wait a second. You're standing across from the opposing team.
2: That's like 7 foot.
1: And you're going to jump and try to do tip-off.
2: But he has to let me win. He's got to duck out of the way. I have to win.
1: Oh, okay.
2: And then final, to top it all off, I want a handwritten letter from Arthur Blank telling me how proud he is of me.
1: From Uncle Arthur.
2: And that's my rider. Otherwise, I don't show up.
1: Okay. All right. I actually think that's doable. I think they can
2: make... What? I didn't get crazy enough?
1: I think they can make that work for you. My outlandish rider.
0: I'll have it ready to go at 5:30 on The Kristen Show. 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
3: 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Let it rain.

0: The most insane writer I could come up with. I think I did it justice. 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It's the Kristen Show with Ethan. Are you ready, sir?
1: Yes.
0: All right, I'm not performing at State Farm Arena because I'm kind of a big deal, so I'm going to be performing at Mercedes-Benz Stadium.
1: I knew you were going to do something like that. All right, Mercedes-Benz.
0: Okay, and I have six things, not five.
1: Oh my God.
0: Here we go. Number one, Georgia Aquarium.
1: Okay.
0: I need you to rescue an injured manatee so I can swim with him or her. You got belugas, you got dolphins, you have penguins, you have whale sharks. I love the conservation you do. I need to swim with a manatee. We must make that happen.
1: Dang, so all right.
0: I need you to go out and find me an injured manatee. I need you to rescue it so I can swim with
1: it. That's a big start. All right,
0: next. I need 20 pairs of Christian Louboutin shoes. But I also need Christian Louboutin there to help me try all of them on.
1: Are they alive still?
0: Christian? Yeah, he is.
1: Oh, okay.
0: I've met him.
1: Okay.
0: That's another story for another time. All right. I would like to take a nap with a dozen golden retriever puppies from Canine Assistance.
1: Bro.
0: So again, I need to be calm because this is going to be like soothing before I go out there and perform. So a dozen golden retriever puppies from Canine Assistance. I need that puppy breath.
1: And they have to be Goldens. They can't be any other ones.
0: Well, that's what Canine Assistance. They use Goldens and Labradors. Right. So yes, please. All right. Sarah Blakely. Who is the founder and CEO of Spanx. I need her to make a custom pair of Spanx for my show because, duh, I got to look snatched when I'm performing. And I want her to deliver them so we can hang out beforehand.
1: How long, though?
0: Huh?
1: How long are you going to hang out beforehand?
0: I just need 15 minutes, man. Right, That's it. All right, next. I need the voice actress who plays Chili in the kids' cartoon Bluey to come to my dressing room and talk to me very soothingly, give me affirmations in her Chili voice and tell me that I'm a great mom, I'm doing all the right things, and really just set me up for success on stage.
1: This concert's getting canceled for sure.
0: And then lastly, because you do got to cover the food, right?
1: Yeah, of course.
0: You got to cover the food. I need them to resurrect my granny so Myrtle can make me her famous mashed potatoes.
1: No!

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Atlanta's Hit Music, Q99.7, coming up in 5 minutes on The Kristen Show. The massive mistake that was made that had people commenting like crazy.

0: grandma just died. So, of course, you're going to post pics of you on the lake in a bikini. Atlanta's Hit Music Q99.7. It's the Kristen Show with Kristen and Ethan. Kim Kardashian needs to fire her social media manager because her grandmother, MJ, who's 91, they announced that she has passed away. And right after she passed away, like an hour, I'm not kidding you, a post goes up on Kim Kardashian's Instagram of her and Khloe on the lake, on a boat, in bikinis. And so immediately the comments start rolling in. Kim, there's people that are dying.
1: No. Just start getting memed.
0: Another person, didn't your grandmother just pass? Another wrote, didn't MJ just die and you're posting this? Wow. And somebody was like, girl, what about your grandma?
1: That's crazy.
0: And then Kim had to comment on her own post and pin it. And it, she said, this post was scheduled a few days before we lost MJ. So its timing came right alongside her passing. I've been by my mom and my grandma's side. My heart is completely with my family. So this was a pre-scheduled post.
1: Yeah, I'm firing the PR person.
0: Somebody has to be on top of that. Yeah. When there is big news like that, and if you are scheduling your post, you have to be mindful of what you're scheduling.
1: Yeah.
0: You have to read a room. You have to be able to pivot. This woman's worth $1 billion.
1: Yeah.
0: Like, somebody should have a better check on her social media than that.
1: Do they not have a full 24/7 like social media person?
0: You would think, unless she did. I don't know the inner workings of the Kardashians and their social media, but it's like, it's things like this. Like, I know radio is very mindful when there's a tragedy.
1: No, yeah, we're all over it.
0: We go through our music logs and make sure we're not going to play anything that's going to be like offensive.
1: Yeah.
0: I distinctly remember, I'm not going to tell you where I was because I don't want to call this person out.
1: Uh-oh.
0: But this was over a decade ago. I was hosting something and we were doing a musical chairs with kids. So there was the music guy was playing the songs for me. I'm down there with the mic organizing the game with the kids. Unfortunately, there had just been a school shooting.
1: Oh.
0: And obviously, it was very top of mind. And so we're at this event, blah, blah, blah, whatever. This dude puts on Pumped Up Kicks by Foster the People.
1: The ultimate school shooting song.
0: And I'm just like, in what world?
1: Bro.
0: Like, come on. Oh. Common sense. Read the room. Oh. So listen, I think this is a good PSA for anybody that, you know, we can be a little oblivious at times. It happens. But if you're going to schedule your post.
1: Yeah.
0: Just make sure you're mindful of what's going to go out in case there was a tragedy.
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11: I'm feeling lucky to have my college-age kids home with me for a few weeks this summer. And one of the things I know we're going to be talking about, AI. I've started to use it more often at the hospital to get fresh takes on patient problems that I'm trying to solve. And for my girls, well, I know that they are navigating college now with these new powerful tools. Something, frankly, that you and I couldn't have even imagined when we were in school. But while it may be tempting to outsource your studying and your work to these large language models, I beg you not to. And that's because AI chatbots tend to reproduce what researchers call weird viewpoints. That's an acronym: Western, Educated, Industrialized, Rich, and Democratic. Look, AI isn't going away, and admittedly, it can be a really powerful tool, but you don't want it doing your thinking for you. I'm Dr. Sanjay Gupta, helping you live a better life.
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0: showed up and showed out for the World Cup. We're done hosting games, but we're not done hosting parties. Ludacris is going to be your headliner at the FIFA Fan Festival World Cup final party this Sunday. All right, so 3 p.m., it's going to be Spain versus Argentina. I kind of feel bad for France and England that they got to play on Saturday.
1: Third place game.
0: That's got to suck, right?
1: I don't even think you want it.
0: Well, no, of course you don't.
1: Yeah, but just send me home.
0: But I'm sure there's got to be a major difference in money payout, right? Between second and third?
1: Oh, yeah, for sure.
0: Oh, no, that's not going to be between second and third because obviously between third and fourth.
1: Yeah, but they're already millionaires. Is it that much?
0: I mean, I don't...
1: Did you say when it was the U.S. out of the 16 million, don't they each get like 250,000?
0: Yes, but...
1: Chump change. They pick that up off the street.
0: So you think so again, it's going to be France and England that play Saturday at 2 p.m.
1: Yeah.
0: You think they're just going to be like, kick, boop, boop.
1: Soccer, please.
0: But yeah, so Sunday, general admission is already sold out for the FIFA Fan Festival.
1: That's going to be crazy.
0: As soon as they heard Luda was headlining, those tickets were gone. There might be some VIP tickets left for you, but that is going to be a packed house on Sunday. Atlanta's going to close out the World Cup, and they're going to close it out right.

I smuggled a lizard into work today. Atlanta's in Music Q99.7. Hey, it's Kristen. 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

0: You guys, we've tried permanent daylight savings time before, and it didn't work. So why are we doing this again?
1: I'm happy.
0: Just wait till you hear what's going to happen,
1: oh,
0: though.
1: No.
0: 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It's the Kristen Show with Ethan. So Congress has passed a bill making daylight savings time permanent. However, you probably don't remember this, but I'm going to refresh your memory because none of us were born when it happened the first time. In 1974, the U.S. tried permanent daylight time, but it was repealed within a couple of months because when kids went to school in the morning, okay, it was pitch black, and it was still pitch black when they got into school.
1: Yeah.
0: And kids going to school, school buses, that's dangerous. Like, you need daylight.
1: Screw them kids.
0: Oh, okay.
1: When we leave the show, it's dark out.
0: Says the man who just had one.
1: Oh, yeah, you got a point there.
0: Yeah.
1: No.
0: So, yeah, it was just pitch black and remained pitch black into the school day. So, for safety reasons, And for other reasons, they were like, yeah, we're not going to do this. So I am hard-pressed to believe that the Senate passes this bill and it actually becomes law.
1: I'm on board. Screw them kids still. I love you, Huey, but screw them kids. When we leave here, I don't like when it's dark.
0: Well, you know what? Suck it up, Buttercup.

0: Do you prolong a breakup just because you have something really cool on the calendar that you're looking forward to? Atlanta's Hit Music Q99.7 is the Kristen Show with Ethan.
1: My best friend is going to break up with his girlfriend of 2 years.
0: That's a definite.
1: Like, it is, he texted me, it is over.
0: Okay.
1: There's an event coming up that they are going together. She is the ticket in. We're talking red carpet. We're talking celebrities will be there. This is fancy. He wants to prolong the breakup so that he can go. Is he stupid?
0: I am curious to know what your advice was to him. And I also think it depends on the details of the relationship. Because obviously, this is messy.
1: 2 years.
0: Well, 2 years, a very long time.
1: Yeah.
0: How toxic is this relationship? Like, do we like him or do we like her?
1: I like her, and he's my best friend. She was so nice. She's so caring. She's so sweet. Like, I've met her a few times, obviously.
0: Uh-huh. Well, the fact that he's willing to do this kind of screams volumes at the time.
1: You know what I mean? But, like, at the same time, I don't blame him because, like, if I could go to this event, I would probably do this too. Like,
0: so that's the quality of event we're talking about here.
1: Like, I'm talking cameras will be flashing.
0: And she is the ticket in. Bruh, he's got to break up with her. She deserves to take a date that actually likes her. He's 1,000. Let's keep it 100 on your friend here.
1: Yeah, yeah.
0: He's 1,000% using her to get access to this event.
1: Yeah.
0: No.

0: knowing he's going to break up with her. I am sure people have done this. Oh, I know people. 404-448-0997. If this was done to you, or you the one, you were the one doing it, we'll change your name. That's fine.
1: But I'm talking bucket list by going to this event. You wouldn't do it?
0: No. Oh. No, man, I can't. I would feel like the universe would come back to bite me in the butt. I would never find a person to settle down with after that if I use somebody like that. I would have to break up with the person.
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18: Everyone poops. It's not just the name of a classic potty training book. It's a universal truth. Even though everyone does it, almost no one wants to talk about it. Dr. Tricia Pasricha wants to change that. She's the author of a new book. It's called You've Been Pooping All Wrong. And she says there are three critical P's of pooping. The first is propulsion. Both the voluntary push you exert and the involuntary contractions that happen naturally within your body. Top line, when you feel the need to go, don't hold it. The second P is pliability, which refers to stool softness. The keys to this one are making sure you're drinking enough water and eating enough fiber. And the last P is for pelvic floor. If you can get your knees up above your waist while you're on the toilet, like on a stool or a garbage can or a stack of books even, that can make all the difference. I'm Dr. Sanjay Gupta, helping you live a better life.
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10: Not all screen time is created equal, and a new study out of Sweden is helping us understand this even better. So researchers followed more than 20,000 people over nearly two decades and determined that passive screen time, like sitting on the couch and watching television, raised someone's risk of dementia. But if they did something active, like reading, puzzles, or interacting with other people, this same group of people saw their risk of dementia drop. Just like you got to put the work in to keep your body in shape as you age, you basically have to do the same thing with your brain. A couple things I have found to help: working to learn something new every day, whatever it might be, challenging yourself in some way every day, and really importantly, staying socially active. Some days that means meeting friends in person. Other days, maybe an email, a text, or a phone call. Just stay engaged. I'm Dr. Sanjay Gupta, helping you live a better life.
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I'm Laura. We are about to have a great night. You know why? Because I had donuts for lunch, which means the Psychosflora parasite cannot touch me. And we're going to keep it that way.

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I'm Laura. I am already mentally preparing for how sad I'm going to be on Monday because the FIFA World Cup will be over. I mean, it has brought us so much joy over the past few weeks. Like, what am I going to look forward to now?

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Think about all the street hot dogs you'll have a chance to eat. It's Atlanta's Hit Music, Q99.7. I could

If you're hitting up the grocery store this weekend, stay away from Taylor Farms lettuce and those bagged salads. That is the brand directly linked to the parasite. Now, if you aren't going grocery shopping, but you're going to go through the drive-thru, Taco Bell's lettuce is from Taylor Farms. So maybe just stick to a quesadilla.

You really don't have to look far to find a watch party for the FIFA World Cup final on Sunday. As long as you find a sports bar with a TV, you're good. But if you want a massive event, big giant screen for a watch party, and it's free, I got you in 9 minutes with the

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3: The Braves' 2027 schedule was released. 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
10: I don't know about you, but my social media feeds are flooded with lotions and potions and gadgets, all promising to unlock different components of longevity. But if you log off, take a step back from all the hype, you'll find that the actual keys to a longer, healthier life are hiding in plain sight. There are four of them. Number one, nutrition. The Mediterranean diet really is the gold standard. Number two, exercise. You should be getting 150 minutes of moderate intensity exercise or 75 minutes of vigorous intensity exercise every week, plus strength training and stretching. Number three, sleep. Sleep is when your body and your brain repair themselves. You should be getting 7 to 9 hours a night. And finally, number four, often gets forgotten, socialization. 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
4: 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You want to be there too. Keep track of the songs before I get to number one. I'll get you in. Kicking us off, it's Louis' former bandmate, Niall Horan. 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